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24: Top stories this hour. Argentina President Javier Milei has reiterated the country's claim on the Falkland Islands and says he would introduce sanctions on any oil companies working in the area. He was speaking in a national address amid renewed tensions over the British Overseas Territory after Donald Trump hinted the US wouldn't help the UK in a future conflict. Our US correspondent Mark Stone says America's position appears to have changed.
25: It's been neutral on the Falklands. It has always recognised Britain's sovereignty. Has Donald Trump changed that? Well, he is a friend of Javier Milei's. He said the words from Donald Trump are not empty words. He, Trump, understands Argentina is a reliable partner.
24: Reform UK has been reported to the police over allegations it breached political donation rules. The party's denied breaking them after it was alleged an official arranged for a US company to fund three polls commissioned by them. The defence team in the trial of a woman accused of murdering her three children has called for the removal of one of the 12 jurors. Lindsay Clancy strangled them in her Massachusetts basement, but says postpartum psychosis led to her actions. The judges asked the jury to continue deliberating later today. This objection from defence lawyer Kevin Reddington was rejected.
0: If we come back here in a half an hour with a mistrial because of a juror that has just spurned the instructions of this court, it's a shame. It's a real shame. My motion is to remove this juror.
24: A number of schools are shutting early this lunchtime as the first funeral for one of the young men killed on the A66 takes place. Five men and two police officers died in a head-on collision near Middlesbrough last month. Cases of diabetes develop earlier and more severe in women who have the condition during pregnancy. The study found those diagnosed with gestational diabetes typically then got type 2 13 years earlier than those who weren't affected while expecting. And in sport, Hearts won the Edinburgh Derby 3-1 at Hibs, their third in the Scottish Premiership table. From Sky News, I'm Chris Milligan. Nation
1: 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It's Friday and it's Gary Parker here at Nation Radio with the best variety of hits. Hello, hope you're doing all right. Coming up, the scripts, Daryl Hall and John Oates. And

0: Lots of Touch, Paula Notes, Nation Radio, the best variety of hits. Good morning, happy Friday to you. 4th of September, and if you have your birthday today, big happy birthday to you from all of us here in Nation Radio. In the world of showbiz, happy birthday Mark Ronson, who is 51. Beyonce is 45 today, and it's a happy birthday to James Bay, who turns 36.
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0: Boston. It's Stella Lefty and it's new music on Nation Radio. 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
9: Top stories this hour. Argentina's president announced sanctions against companies oil drilling off the coast of the Falklands. It comes amid renewed tensions over the British overseas territory after Donald Trump hinted the US wouldn't help the UK in a future conflict. Javier Milei says the islands are Argentinian.
10: We have to act today for our future. Falklands are our future. It's not just a question of our past. We need to recover these islands, which are nationally relevant. There is no other path forward.
9: Downing Street earlier this week said sovereignty rests with the UK. Reform's been reported to the police over allegations it breached political donation rules. The party's denied breaking them after it was alleged an official arranged for a US company to fund three polls to be commissioned. Jurors in the long-running trial of a woman accused of murdering her three children have been told to keep deliberating later. Lindsay Clancy admits strangling them at her Massachusetts home, but argues she was suffering postpartum psychosis. The judge in the case has refused to remove one of the 12 members of the jury. Here's our US correspondent, David Blevins.
11: I know we're in the realms of speculation, but this is leaning towards 11 jurors having found Lindsay Clancy not guilty of first-degree murder and one holding out, and that's why her legal team appears to be so frustrated.
9: Four schools in Middlesbrough are planning to close early due to the funeral of a young man killed in a head-on collision with police. Seven people, including two officers, died when a car was driving the wrong way on the A66 last month. A new study suggests lung cancer patients appear to have greater amounts of microplastics in their bodies. Researchers found that people with the disease have a higher overall burden of the particles in their systems. And finally, in sport, Hearts won the Edinburgh Derby 3-1 at Hibs. They're now third in the Scottish Premiership table. From Sky News, I'm Chris Milligan.
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13: Good morning and thanks for choosing Nation Radio. It's Carrie Parker on Early Breakfast, and coming up I've got Little Mix, Fleetwood Mac, and next it's Cardigans at Nation.

Good morning. Thank you for choosing us. It's Gary here on Early Breakfast at Nation Radio. Little Mix with Black Magic. Before that, Fleetwood Mac with Big Love and Cardigans and Loveful. So I'm here till six at Nation Radio. Coming up, we'll do the interesting fact of the day. I'll tell you how to get into the draw for tonight's big prize on Make Me a Winner. And Buggles not too far away, along with Deacon Blue and Ray.

0: Never Can Say Goodbye, Communards on Nation Radio. Interesting fact of the day. Ever wondered why Olympic athletes always bite their gold medals on the podium? Well, it's not actually their idea. Photographers deliberately beg them to do it because medal biting has become the most iconic victory shot in sports journalism. But going back in time, the quirk comes from old merchants biting gold coins to check if they were soft, real gold, or counterfeit lead. 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

Stay Love, it's Lewis Capaldi at Nation Radio. That's it from me. I'll be back on Breakfast on Sunday morning here at Nation Radio. Alex Duffy is on the way, and he's got everything you need to know for your chance to win £400,000 tonight on Make Me a Winner. 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
11: Top stories this hour. Argentina's president announced sanctions against companies oil drilling off the coast of the Falklands. In a national address, Javier Milei said the islands are Argentinian.
12: We have to act today for our future. Falklands are our future. It's not just a question of our past. We need to recover these islands, which are nationally relevant. There is no other path forward.
11: Downing Street earlier this week said sovereignty rests with the UK. Nigel Farage is to tell Reform's annual conference later that Parliament should be sitting 7 days a week to try to fix Britain, but his speech could be overshadowed by allegations denied by his party that it breached political donation rules. Hearts are now in their best run of form against Hibs in the last 14 years after a third consecutive victory over their rivals put them third in the Scottish Premiership. They won 3-1 at Easter Road, and Gogglebox is welcoming its first cast member with Down syndrome. Max and his mum Sandy are among new families joining the lineup.
13: Now for the news, here in East Yorkshire and Northern Lincolnshire. A Grimsby man's been jailed for 3 years after repeatedly harassing and emotionally manipulating a woman. 38-year-old Ashley Rice sent unwanted and threatening messages and calls. He's also been given a lifetime restraining order. Now police have released CCTV of a man they'd like to speak to after a staff member was left with concussion following an attack on a train from Hull. The victim was punched in the face after telling the ticketless man to get off at Hessel. Former boxer Tommy Coyle says his free school uniform initiative has reached around 400 families in Hull this time as parents struggle to afford the essentials. He says it's important to support those who need it most. Tommy says he was rushed off his feet yesterday handing out clothes.
14: Things have got busier year on year. It's really, really tough. There's a lot of unemployment and, you know, cost of living is rising every single month. And, you know, people are just genuinely struggling.
13: And East Yorkshire's hosting top-class cycling today. Stage 3 of the Men's Tour of Britain race will go from Hull to Beverley, starting at 10:30.
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13: Rain and cloud today, particularly this morning. Some sunny intervals possibly later. Highs of 20 degrees. That's the latest. I'm Olivia Mouser. 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
15: It's a big old weekend. Now, welcome to Friday morning across Yorkshire and Northern Lincolnshire. We've got cycle races going on. We've got Freedom Festival going on. Loads more as well. Musically, Gabrielle in a moment. And let's go back and play this from

0: best variety of hits. This is Nation Radio. Alex Duffy at breakfast with you. Friday, the 4th of September. Let's look at what's trending.
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0: There's rumours of a new movie and I'm already like, okay, can we get tickets? Rumour has it there's going to be a Rolling Stones movie. And the original three have agreed to the movie taking place. Casting's thought to be underway. And how accurate it'll be, how much they can show of what the Rolling Stones got up to back in the day, I guess we'll find out on the screen soon. Also, talking of the screen, let's go from the big one to the little one. Gogglebox is back tonight. And yes, of course, East Yorkshire favourites Jenny and Lee are back. There's two new sets of people on the Gogglebox as well from tonight, so looking forward to that. And the Tour of Britain, this massive cycle race that comes through our region from today. So it all starts from Hull about 10:15 this morning. There's a big cycling thing. There's a big cycling event in East Park. Loads of stuff to take the kids to. And then they're heading out to the coast to Withernsea, up to Skipsea and Burton Agnes, across to Driffield, and then back down into Beverley, where they reckon they'll get there between 2:30 this afternoon. My legs ache just reading out the route, let alone doing it. I think we'll leave it to the pros, eh? Though, good luck if you are planning to go and see some of them today, and watch out for some closures and traffic along the way. James Blunt for you now.

0: James Blunt and Tastes Like Summer at Nation Radio Yorkshire. Alex Duffy at breakfast with you. We know he's been spending too much time around Americans because his new album that he announced yesterday is going to be called Airplane Mode. No, James, we're British. Aeroplane Mode. Anyway, the album Airplane Mode is going to be out soon. He's also announced a tour with it as well. Closest as it comes to us, it starts over in Leeds on the 26th of March. And then he does Birmingham, Newcastle, Dublin, Belfast, Glasgow, Manchester, London, Cardiff and Bournemouth. And then finishing in Brighton as well. Something wrong with coming to hold James Blunt. Come on. On the way, music for you. Chris Rea, I'll get a big One Republic song for your Friday. And right now, maybe you want to go on a tour of your own around the world. Here's how. Make me a
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15: I'm Simon James. For now this morning, all appears to be incident-free on the main routes, coping okay in the centre of Hull or on the move for the Humber Bridge this morning. Still clear in the long-term work for now at Beverley at Chocks Lodge on the A1079. The York Road Bishop Burton area, still the gas main work, expect delays with its lights between Churchside and Dog Kennel Lane. Reminder, it's stage 3 of the Tour of Britain this morning from about 10 a.m, so that means road closures as the cyclists make their way through from East Park in Hull out to the coast to Withernsea, also through Hornsea and from Driffield to Beverley.
14: Travel
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0: on Nation Radio Yorkshire. Chris Rea before it. A couple of back-to-back legends, why not? These days, though, I listen to this song and go, oh, man, after midnight. I want to be in bed by midnight. This is Friday morning across Yorkshire and Northern Lincolnshire. I've got a question for you, and you're never going to get it.
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0: Right now on Nation Radio, can you get the answer to this right? 26% of us secretly dislike this. What is it? Not outwardly, probably. Maybe you haven't ever told anybody this, but 26% of us secretly dislike this. What is it? I'd love your guesses this morning, please. Although right now, I'm telling you, you're never going to get it. So try and prove me wrong this morning. You can. What do you reckon? What's in your head? 26% of us secretly dislike this. You can get in touch with a guess. What's in your brain? Tell me this morning on WhatsApp. If you need our WhatsApp number, get this saved in your phone as Nation Radio Yorkshire. The number is 07740 938 500. 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Message us on WhatsApp anytime with a WhatsApp message or a voice note on WhatsApp as well this morning with your guests. Or I've put it on Facebook, Nation Radio Yorkshire. 26% of us secretly dislike this. What is it? Sometimes I'm in the 26%. I know that sounds like I'm sitting on the fence, and yes, I am. Your guess is coming up, so get in touch. One Republic right now. I ain't worried. This is Nation Radio.

0: Samantha Mumba on Nation Radio Yorkshire. She was saying recently that obviously her like height of fame for her was back in the sort of end of the 90s, early noughties things. And she said she found it really difficult to have to go and get a normal job. She still does some acting and stuff alongside music every now and then. But she also runs a security firm in LA, which I love. You know, your alarm might go off at work. And who's going to turn up to check? Samantha Mumba off of pop music.
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0: Love her for that. Right, I've got a question. You're never going to get it. This morning's question, 26% of us secretly dislike this. What is it? What are you secretly not a fan of? Hello, morning. Lydia is driving to Lincoln for work this morning and sent me a hands-free WhatsApp. She says, good morning, Alex. Is it coffee or tea? Some people just go along with it and have a cuppa for social reasons. Oh, that was me when I first started drinking coffee. I'll tell you, it was my year abroad because I did German and music at uni. So because I did German, I had to spend a year in Germany. And I was in Germany and I was living in the sort of flat above this elderly couple. And the woman in the elderly couple, well, once a week on a Wednesday afternoon, she'd have all her mates round and they'd have a coffee and cake afternoon. And she invited me to the old lady's coffee and cake afternoon. So 21-year-old me was like, well, I'm in it for the cake for sure. And I'm supposed to be practising my German, so that's also a good excuse. So I went and was like, oh, yeah, I've not thought about this. I don't really drink coffee, do I? Well, I guess I'm starting now because I can't be rude to my German landlady. Tea and coffee's the wrong answer. No, back at the question. 26% of us secretly dislike this. What is it? Maybe you've openly disliked this before, but 26% of us secretly dislike this. WhatsApp me with your guess. Facebook as well, Nation Radio Yorkshire. There's a photo on there. It might or might not be useful as a clue. It's up to you to decide. And I'm playing Top Loader here before I give you the answer next at Nation Radio.
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21: Simon James for now this morning. We're still looking fairly clear, running well in the centre of Hull. No reported issues on the M62 or the Humber Bridge. Running well also around Beverley and Jock's Lodge. Reminder, it's stage 3 of the Tour of Britain cycle race from this morning. That's going to mean some road closures later from about 10 a.m. That's from East Park Hull out to the coast in Withernsea, out through Hornsea, through Driffield and Beverley. Allenby Road, Hull still has the ongoing work. That's the Temporalites between Arnold Street and Wallacker Street. So expect a hold up as always.
17: Travel
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0: Good morning. As if it's Friday already, I'm here for that. It is the 4th of September. Good morning if you're one of the schools who decided let's make people go back on a Friday and we'll do a one-day wonder and then have a weekend already. Loving that. Good morning if you're parents as well and the kids don't actually go back till next week and you've got a few more days. Some schools across the region with that. Right now, I've got a question. You're never going to get it.
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0: 26% of us secretly don't like what? Thank you for your guesses. They include Kelly in Elton this morning. Says, good morning, Alex. Is it making conversation with others? Oh, do you know, sometimes the sort of... It's the polite conversation, isn't it? It's the, like, little bits of conversation you have to have about nothing, but we want to avoid the silence. That's when I'm sometimes not that fast. It's the wrong answer. Heidi is on in Hull this morning. Says, happy Friday, Alex. Did 26% of us secretly dislike socialising? We prefer to stay at home. She says, I don't do it secretly. There is nothing wrong with staying at home. I wish it was an acceptable excuse. You know when a friend's like, oh, on Friday, a few of us are getting together. We're going to go and do this. Are you keen? I wish it was fine to go, no, I'm a bit tired, actually. I'm just going to stay in. Instead, you have to invent some other excuse, don't you? Not socialising. Wrong answer. 26% of us secretly dislike what? Vicky says... Is it ladies drinking pints at the bar? Vicky has got the wrong answer. John's is drinking tap water. Kelly, awkward silences. Nikki's gone back to alcohol. I mean, for a guess. And it's none of those. It means I'll take the win for a Friday. Can I have the fanfare? Thank you. 26% of us secretly dislike a friend's partner. You can't always tell them, can you? Sometimes you can tell them. And sometimes you just sort of have to make it the secret that everybody knows. A bit of an open secret that you never say out loud. There's just something about them. Yeah, I wouldn't trust them either. It's Nation Radio Friday morning. Well done if you got it, but it's a win for me. Try and beat me again on Monday. Right, Olivia Dean right now. This is Man I Need at Nation Radio.

0: It's Nation Radio. Olivia Dean and Man I Need for Friday morning on Nation. Thank you for being here with us, by the way. Lots happening this weekend. Good luck if you are heading to Hull Seahawks. They are taking on a Dutch side called Tilburg Trappers in the ice hockey. Have you ever been to one of those ice hockey games? Honestly, go. It is so ridiculous and fast-paced and mad, but I love it. So good luck if you're involved in that this weekend with Hull Seahawks. They're doing that tomorrow. And it is Hull Freedom Festival as well, starting, it started yesterday. There's loads on over the weekend. I caught up with Phil Hargreaves, who's the festival director. I was asking him about some of those amazing things, because that's my favourite bit at Freedom Festival, where you're just walking around and you bump into ridiculous stuff. Phil agreed with me.
1: It's about stumbling across something, seeing something fun and exciting. This year we've got this incredible show from Finland, which is a Wheel of Death. And it's a massive wheel that spins around, and it's super cool and interesting. And it's just amazing to then see people have this really wild experience about this incredible circus show that they would never have stumbled across before. And it's great that we can offer that to them.
0: I love it. What I also love is with Freedom Festival, when you come across someone who's slightly eccentric in the city centre, and for a brief moment you're not sure if they're part of the festival or if they're just having their own wild Saturday afternoon. There's loads happening, by the way. 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I'm going to be, me and Caroline doing our show tomorrow morning, and then I'm legging it out of the studio to head into town to go and chat to some of the people involved in Freedom Festival. So come say hello, let me know what you think if you see me with a big red microphone. News for 7 on the way. It's going to get warmer across the weekend again. We'll get more on that coming up, and then I've got music for you. Billy Ocean and a brilliant Friday song from Alex Warren on the way at Nation Radio.
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16: The top stories this hour. Argentina's president wants to stop any oil companies working, in his words, under the British occupation off the Falkland Islands. Javier Milei has again insisted they belong to the Argentinians.
17: Our national claim is facing a clear and present danger and requires a proportional response. Argentina will not stand by facing such a situation.
16: Earlier this week, Downing Street said the island's sovereignty rests with the UK. Reform insists no money ever reached it following allegations that an aide to its leader Nigel Farage tried to get around laws on foreign donations. It's reported a US firm funded 3 polls commissioned by the party this year. Women and girls are being asked about how to improve the safety of public spaces across London. It's part of a £15 million fund set out by the city's mayor. And a major summit on the future of Scottish football is taking place in St Andrews today. Discussions will focus on developing homegrown talent and creating new revenue streams.
18: Now for the news. Here in East Yorkshire and Northern Lincolnshire, and big crowds are expected in East Yorkshire today as top-class cycling comes to the region. Stage 3 of the Tour of Britain men's race will set off from Holmesey's Park at around 10:30. Riders will head towards the coast, then go through the Yorkshire Wolds before ending at the Beverley Racecourse around 3:00. We're told some roads will be shut for a short time. Now, a Grimsby man's been jailed for 3 years after repeatedly harassing and emotionally manipulating a woman. 38-year-old Ashley Rice sent her unwanted and threatening messages in calls. He's also been given a lifetime restraining order. And we're hearing how former boxer Tommy Coyle's Free School Uniform Initiative has helped around 400 families in Hull this year. He says it's vital to support parents struggling. Assistants Deacon and Daisy say they were rushed off their feet handing out uniform.
19: It's lovely to see that people walk out with smiles on their faces. We've just come back, haven't we?
20: We've literally just ran out and grabbed a whole new trolley load.
19: Yeah, and obviously you see there's more people coming in, even though the queue's not as big now, it's the end, but there's still more people coming forward and back.
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18: Rain and cloud today, particularly this morning. Some sunny intervals possibly later. Highs of 20 degrees. That's the latest. I'm Olivia Mountser.
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0: Good morning. There is so much happening this weekend then, and at least we've got some better weather for it by the looks of it across the weekend, so we'll cling on to that, eh? On the way, music for you. I've got Billy Ocean, Alex Warren coming up as well. And find out in just a moment, we'll look at what's trending and find out why two of our favourite local faces round here are next.

0: the ocean. Why not? It's Nation Radio Yorkshire. Alex Duff here, breakfast with you. You know we're local for you all day, right? You get me till 10. Griffo will put a smile on your face, and he's got some great fun for you from 10 this morning. Matt Hutchinson to get you through the afternoon bit, and that bit if you're out doing the school run and whatnot. And then Sean will get you home with a right giggle from 4 today here at Nation Radio.
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0: Trending this morning. I'm quite excited about this film. It looks like the Rolling Stones movie is going to become a thing. Mick Jagger, Keith Richards and Ronnie Wood thought to have agreed to it and all said, yeah, go ahead. Casting's going to begin and presumably it'll be the story of the Rolling Stones. How much of what they got up to back in the day they'll be able to include and how much we'll actually want to see, I don't know. Watch this space, I guess. Jenny and Lee are East Yorkshire legends from Gogglebox are trending this morning because Gogglebox is back as of tonight. And does anyone else do that thing? Gogglebox casting. It feels a little bit like Hunger Games, but for people who watch telly. Do you know what I mean? And that every time there's new cast, and I watch through my fingers going, oh, are Jenny and Lee still on it? Please let them still be on it. And they are. There's two new couples who are going to be on the sofa on the telly tonight as well. But Jenny and Lee are still there, doing it for Yorkshire. And speaking of things around here, the whole Seahawks, the ice hockey team, face a team they've not played for 16 years over the weekend. This one's tomorrow night. The Tilburg Trappers are coming over from the Netherlands and they're playing, I think, in Leeds tonight, and then they're playing against Hull Seahawks in Hull tomorrow night. That's going to be a big one. If you've never been to one of those ice hockey games, they are mad in the best way. I love it. That's what's trending this morning. Thank you for sharing yours with me. Can I play you this? Alex Warren, big weekend song, I feel like. Ordinary is the song you need for a Friday at Nation.
3: They say the holy water's watered down, and this town's lost its faith. Our colours will fade.

0: Alex Warren. He's on tour in Australia at the moment. Looks like he's having the best time. He did this bit of his show where he gets someone up out of the audience to press a button that fires off confetti. And it was Robert Irwin, the presenter, son of Steve Irwin, the former wildlife guy. You know, when worlds combine in a really weird way. Hope Friday's going well for you so far. The Tour of Britain cycling race hits our region today. So it sets off from Hull, I think 10:15, heads out to the coast and then up towards Driffield and then back down towards Beverley for about 2 or 3 this afternoon. There's a big cycling festival in East Park today as part of that. So it's on from, I think, 9 till 4 today. Loads going on for the family as well. And that's all free as well, which is always handy. On the subject of things that are free and money being handy and going around the world, here's how you can get some cash of your own. Make me a
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0: Because it's 400 grand that you could win today. Our winner last week, Yorkshire lad Russell, who's we spoke to him the other day and said, how's it going, trying to work out what on earth you do with this level of money. And he said, oh, our relationship has changed.
2: 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And she also said, oh, we don't need to get divorced now. Lifelong partners, definitely now.
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14: I'm Simon James. Jury doesn't look too bad so far in the centre of Hull this morning. Just on the build-up at the junction of Mount Pleasant and Holderness Road. We're fine for the Humber Bridge. Could be okay on the M62. Outbound, though, the A63 before we get to the start of the motorway. After the Brough-Welton turn, does look a bit slow. Reports of an accident there. Coping fine for now around Beverley and Jock's Lodge. Reminder, it's stage 3 of the Tour of Britain cycle race. That means some road closures from 10 o'clock this morning from East Park out to the coast at Withernsea, also Hornsea, Driffield and Beverley.
11: Travel
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0: Friday. Oh God, what's happened with my voice? Friday morning on Nation Radio Yorkshire. My voice has given up, and here we are, Queen on Nation Radio. Barge Fest in Grimsby tomorrow. We've got the Tour of Britain cycling race through the region today, starting in Hull, right about 10:15, making its way out to the coast, and then up, and then towards Driffield, and then back down into Beverley for about 2 or 3 this afternoon. And also Hull Freedom Festival. I'm out over the weekend with it, so if you see me with my red Nation Radio microphone, come and say hello. Right now, time for a new game with the schools heading back. Let's play. I originally called this game The Angry Parent, and then someone suggested that we change it to Beep That. So it's somewhere between those two names. Basically, with schools heading back, and therefore parents leaning on the angry horn around school when another parent cuts you up. This is the game where an angry parent has beeped over a classic bit of television. You'll know the line and I'll know the line, and what I want you to do is send me a voice note giving your best go at doing the line. Can you do it better than the original person? Can you give it your best for a Friday, please? I'd love this. So you'll need WhatsApp for this. Make sure you've got us on WhatsApp, Nation Radio, 07740 938 500. Send me a message on WhatsApp, a voice note giving this one a go. Today's angry parent, give me the full line that's been beeped here.
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0: I am looking forward to the accent. Can I say it now? Looking forward to hearing how you do it. So give me your best French, please. Maybe you need to put a string of onions on and ride a bicycle in a beret before you do this. Or maybe just do it if you're about to get in the car, or if you're about to get the kids here, up for school for a Friday. Give me today's, please.
1: Listen very carefully. I shall say this.
0: I'm looking forward to hearing you tackle it. Get on WhatsApp right now and send me a voice note of you giving the full sentence of that a go. 07740 938 500. 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

0: beautiful south on Nation Radio Yorkshire for a Friday. And yes, Paul Heaton confirming the other day that when it's his birthday next year, he's got quite a big and he's going to do that thing again where he puts money behind the bar of various pubs so that people can go and have a drink on Paul Heaton. Cheers, Paul. Right now, it's time for this. With schools going back, we're going to hear parents beeping as another parent cuts them up. I've called it the angry parent, and the angry parent has beeped their car horn all over a legendary bit of television. I want you to have a go at recreating this legendary bit of television in your best, well, today, best French accent, please.
1: Listen very carefully. I shall say this.
2: I beg your pardon.
0: Appreciate Mark this morning, who says, Alex, you're about to cause an Anglo-French catastrophe. And I was, all right, Mark, go for it. He says, Alex, I struggle to do my British accent, let alone any other. This one is my fave by a mile this morning. I mean, here's the OG.
1: Listen very carefully. I shall say this.
0: Yeah, and here's this version. Is this Jude that's coming with this morning in Hull? Have a listen.
3: I don't believe...
0: Oh, no, hang on, that's yesterday. So let's go for this.
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0: Yes.
3: I shall say this only once.
0: Oh! Right, Old Truck Theatre, next time you're doing a French production, get in touch and we'll get Jude in the lead role, all right? Coming up for a Friday, music for you from Jennifer Lopez with a throwback, Ella Langley from Right Now, and Can You Identify Me Duff Note? 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
18: I'm Simon James. Clear so far over the Humber Bridge. Not too bad on the M62. Some more details, though, on accidents on the A63. This is heading west out of Hull. A collision before you get to the start of the motorway from Welton to South Cave. Traffic squeezing through. Does look slow. Not too bad so far in Hull. Building up around Beverley and Jocks Lodge, but not too bad. Reminder, after 10 this morning, it's day 3 of the Tour of Britain cycle race. There's been some road closures from East Park Hull out to the coast at Withernsea, also around Hornsea, Driffield and Beverley.
17: Travel
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Now, and China in your hand on Nation Radio Yorkshire. Jennifer Lopez before it. I've got Ella Langley in a moment. That is the best variety of hits right here on Nation Radio Yorkshire. It's Alex with you. You know Jeremy Clarkson? Do you watch the Clarkson's Farm thing? He's had a bunch of sheep stolen from the farm. 11 sheep have gone missing. Have they been nicked? Or as some of the headlines said, they think he's been fleeced. It's no jokey matter. Although I did then start trying to think of celebrity sheep names. I've got as far as Lady Baba, Meryl Sheep, obviously Meryl Sheep. I'm trying to think of others. I'll tell you what, if you've got a good one, send it me and we'll come to these after eight, all right? WhatsApp me right now. Take a celebrity name and can you come up with a celebrity sheep name? Lady Baba, Meryl Sheep, who else please? 07740938500. WhatsApp me now. This is Ella Langley at Nation Radio. Hello. Just when

0: Texas on Nation Radio Yorkshire. The weather's getting warmer and drier over the weekend as well, by the way. Think by Sunday we might be back up to 24 degrees. So if you come to Freedom Festival in Hull, maybe sun cream is worth getting back out again. I'm after your celebrity sheep names as well this morning. Ask for these just now. Lady Baba, Meryl Sheep, what have you got? Hello, Anna, who is taking the kids to the East Park Cycling Festival later. She's come up with Gordon Ramsay. 10 out of 10. Send me yours on WhatsApp right now. More of those after 8. Right now, time for this. Duff, duff, duff, duff, duff, duff, duff, duff, duff, note. I've got one of the songs that I'm playing in full after 8 this morning, and I've got the first note. I'm calling it the Duff Note. You need to tell me the song, the title and artist. From the Duff Note alone, and a shout out could be yours. Right, listen carefully. Eyes, no, ears in. What's today's? Now, I think it's iconic. I'm also aware that I think some people will mistake this for the wrong iconic song. So I want the title and artist. And who are you? Where are you? And what are your weekend plans? On WhatsApp right now, please. Go, go, go. If you need the WhatsApp number, if you haven't got this saved in your phone yet, 07740 938 500. Save it as Nation Radio Yorkshire. WhatsApp me right now. I need the title and artist. Who are you? Where are you? Your weekend plans in a message. And what's this then? Today's Duff Note. Tell me now. 30 seconds of shout-outs is all I can do. Will yours be in there? We'll find out next. Duff, Duff, Duff, Duff, Duff, Duff, Duff, Duff, Duff, Note. Nation
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6: The top stories this hour. Argentina's president reiterated his country's claim on the Falkland Islands.
7: We have to act today. Falklands are our future. It's not just a question of our past. We need to recover these islands, which are nationally relevant. There is no other path forward.
6: In a TV statement, Javier Milei also said he'd introduce sanctions on any oil companies working nearby. Downing Street insisted earlier this week the territory's sovereignty rests with the UK. Reform's been reported to police over alleged breaches of political donation rules. It follows an undercover investigation which claimed a US company funded three polls for the party, which Reform denies. We're told some schools in Middlesbrough are closing early today because of expected traffic disruption around a funeral for a man killed in last month's A66 crash. And the future of Scottish football will come under the spotlight today at a major summit in St Andrews. All SPFL clubs have been invited, with discussions set to focus on developing homegrown talent.
8: Now for the news. Here in East Yorkshire and Northern Lincolnshire, it's described as Britain's biggest professional cycling event, and it's heading through our region today. Stage 3 of the Tour of Britain men's race will set off from East Park in Hull around 10:30. It'll then take in different places like Driffield, Hornsey and Withernsea before finishing at the Beverley Racecourse around 3 this afternoon. It does mean some road closures for a while. Now, a man from Grimsby has been jailed for 3 years after repeatedly harassing a woman. Ashley Rice caused her significant distress with unwanted messages and calls, despite already being subject to a court order. The restraining order against the 38-year-old has been extended for life. And former boxer Tommy Coyle says his free school uniform initiative has helped around 400 families in Hull this year, as some parents struggle to afford the basics. He says it's important to support those most in need. Tommy was rushed off his feet yesterday.
9: Things have got busier year on year. It's really, really tough. There's a lot of unemployment and, you know, cost of living is rising every single month. And, you know, people are just genuinely struggling.
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8: Rain and cloud today, particularly this morning. Some sunny intervals possibly later. Highs of 20 degrees. That's the latest. I'm Olivia Mouncer.
10: Well, that's happening today then, with this cycling festival from Hull to Beverley via the coast, and also with the Freedom Festival on this weekend. Listen, today's Duff Note, what's this? If you know the title and artist, a shout out

0: Nation Radio Yorkshire. The script and the crowd was singing Wonderwall. Kenny Loggins before it in Footloose. The best variety of hits right here on Nation Radio. I was about to tell you the song I'm playing in just a moment, but then I remembered that that is the feature here.
1: Duff, Duff, Duff, Duff, Duff, Duff, Duff, Duff, Duff, Note.
0: For a Friday, tell me today's Duff Note. It's the song that starts with this note. I'm calling it my Duff Note. Now, it is an iconic song, isn't it? Except for the people that message thinking, is it Robbie Williams' Angels? I see where you're coming with that. And is it John Lennon's Imagine? It's neither of those. However, plenty of you did get it right this morning. So many so, I can only do 30 seconds of shout-outs. When the music stops, so do your shout-outs. So well done getting it right this morning to Chris and Holly's at the Burger Van at the MKM. Emma and Alice. It's one of our favourites, one of Alice's favourite. Craig is having a proper chill weekend, but has got it right. Hello to Dave, who's got it. He says, surely, and yes, you are correct. Hello to Mark and Tamar, who were right as well this morning. Rachel is in Brough. She's going for the first run post-holiday and Freedom Festival with the family tomorrow. Hello to Carl, who's got it right as well this morning. Martin at West Building Supplies. Hello to Linda in Hibblestone. John and Anna in Cherry Burton, looking forward to the cycling coming through theirs later. And Ollie in North Ferriby. I can't tell you what he's doing. We've run out of time. But that was obviously this monster of a song from the brothers about to unveil that massive tour for next summer. If you missed out on the last one, Oasis, Don't Look Back in Anger at

Oasis for Friday morning. This is Nation Radio Yorkshire. Hello, if you're heading to see Bitly Tour of Britain cycle race later. Starts from Hull about 10:15. They've got a big cycle thing happening in East Park today. Take the family along. There's loads on. I think that's there from 9 till 4 today. And also with the Freedom Festival that's on in Hull City Centre over the weekend as well. I'm there all weekend, actually, from tomorrow. I'll do my show with Caroline and then catch me around town and come say hello. We will be there. Jeremy Clarkson has had some sheep nicked from his farm.

0: offers in York. He says, I'm keeping it simple, Alex. Marilyn Manson. Markenhull's picked my favourite so far. The actress. Fleece Witherspoon. Oh, 10 out of 10. Can you beat it, please? WhatsApp me now with a sheep celebrity. 07740 938 500. Yours could be coming up. And in the next 20 minutes, we catch up with someone. A group of young people from Hull have done something brilliant. Find out what. Kim Wilde on the travel next.
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2: I'm Simon James. We're clear for the Humber Bridge. A63 West coming away from Hull. Did have an accident earlier, Welton to South Cave, before we get to the start of the motorway. That seems to be moving a little bit better now. Not too bad around Beverley. Nothing too unusual at Jock's Lodge. Into the centre of Hull, but heavy from Freetown Way. A few delays, as always, from the end of Heddon Road to Roger Millwood Way. Reminder, it's stage 3 of the Tour of Britain cycle race later. That's means some road closures after 10 from East Park in Hull out to Withernsea, also through Hornsea, Driffield and Beverley.
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0: Coldplay and Feels Like I'm in Love. Feels like Friday to me. It's Nation Radio Yorkshire. It's the 4th of September and Jeremy Clarkson has had some sheep go missing on his farm. So I want you to come up with celebrity sheep names this morning, please. See, I was quite pleased with my Merrill sheep, Lady Baba. You've absolutely outdone me, I'm sure. Loads of these. Michelle in Withernsea says, you win McGregor. I love this. Andy and the family are getting ready to walk to East Park to go and see the bikes, the cycling festival on there today. He's gone with the great actor from loads of 90s and noughties movies, Will Smith. I'm on board with these. I'm loving a bit of these. Kirsty has gone with the great Willie Nelson. Yep. Oh, how about Barack Obama? Very good. This Katie says, Alex, you missed an obvious one. Barbara Streisand. Becky and Desinal have gone with Gary Barlow. There is a theme here and I love it. Thank you for those. On the way, music from Beyonce in just a sec. Make me a
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0: Somebody wins £400,000 today. The best bit of that news is it could be you picking up the phone later and finding out that that cash is coming your way. What does it feel like? Well, we spoke to our Yorkshire lad, Russell, who won last week, and he said him and his wife's relationship has changed.
2: Every time I said, I've won this money, she would correct me and say, no, we won this money. And she also said, oh, we don't need to get divorced now. Lifelong partners, definitely now.
0: 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If your phone rings after 5, answer it. If Gemma Atkinson off the telly is on the other end of that phone, you've just won £400,000 to make your dreams come true. 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Good luck. 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
0: Coming up after Beyonce, we speak to Matthew, who's in Hull, who, along with a group of local people, are doing something wonderful. It's a group of young people around here. Find out what has happened and how you can be a part of it after this. Beyonce, Crazy in Love. Friday morning, Nation.

0: Christmas with you. I love this. A group of young people from around here have got together in Hull to record a charity single. They're raising loads of money for charity. This is wonderful. I wanted to find out more about this. On the phone this morning, Matthew Richardson is the lead vocal coach at Singing Coach Hull. Matthew, how did this happen then? What's gone on here?
1: Basically, how this all came about, I took eight of my kids to perform at Hull New Theatre back in July. They all performed solo numbers. They were brilliant, and they were asked to do a group number. We came up with I'll Be There, the Jackson 5. Right. We did a cover of that. They performed it at the theatre, and it was incredible. It went over so, so well. And between myself and my colleague Brooke, we saw an opportunity to give back to the community with it. So we thought, you know what, why not record it, make a video, and give something back to an amazing local charity. It's going to be the Humber Wellbeing Hub, which is up on the Humber Bridge. It's a mental wellness charity who are supporting people from 11 years old and up. The beautiful thing about this charity is where they are positioned, you can walk straight through their door and the support is available to you immediately. It's a beautiful, beautiful charity.
0: They do a brilliant work and you're doing a brilliant thing by supporting them as well.
1: And I think we're not too far off £1,000 so far, which is amazing.
0: Oh, wow.
1: You know, we're just hoping that people can keep giving and keep donating so we are able to give to this amazing cause.
0: How do you go about, I wouldn't know where to begin, going, right, let's do a charity single and a video?
1: It all kind of spiralled from a conversation over a morning coffee between me and Brooke, and I reached out to a local producer, Calvin Casey, and we reached out to Fly Girl Films, who is a local videographer, and she shot the video for us, so it all just started coming together.
0: What is it about people around here, when someone wants to do something good or positive, everybody just mucks in regardless? You ask people for help and almost always they say yes if they can.
1: I think that's the whole thing, right? I just think that's who we are. I just think when, you know, the community needs to come together for a good cause, they often do. That's a beautiful thing about this city. I absolutely love it.
0: Absolutely. If people want to support the project, get involved, get the single, donate money, how can they do that?
1: So you can go to justgiving.com and search Singing Coach Hull. You'll find the donation link there. But if you want to see the video and hear the song, you can do that through my Facebook and Instagram, which is at Singing Coach Hull for both. 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
0: For sure. Right, well, go and do that. Go and donate. It sounds like a brilliant thing. What's in the pipeline next then? You do the whole new theatre, you do a charity single and a video, and then you go, oh no, how do we top this? What do we do next?
1: Yeah, next for us, I think we'd love to do something for Christmas. This is the first of hopefully many.
0: Brilliant. Brilliant. I love it. Well, thank you for doing wonderful things. And what I love is this, you're helping local charities, but also with working with kids and stuff, you're inspiring future generations. And, you know, we've got such a history of amazing vocalists and singers from this part of the world. And it looks like you might be helping us get the next generation.
1: That's the goal.
0: Thanks for chatting to us. Thanks for doing a brilliant job. Pass on our love and well done to everybody involved. Take care.
1: Thank you, Alex. Bye.
0: You have to go watch the video and donate if you're able. Here is a clip of that incredible song they've done.

of Singing Coach Hull and their charity single I'll Be There. I've just put the link to it on our Instagram, by the way, Nation Radio Yorkshire. 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
12: Simon James in Hull this morning. Just the usual build-up for the junction of Mount Pleasant and Holderness Road. Not too bad for the Humber Bridge. Nothing too serious around Beverley and Jocks Lodge. It's been confirmed the A63 outbound towards the start of the motorway. Getting back to normal after those earlier problems with an accident. Welton to South Cave. South of the Humber, though, into northern Lincolnshire at Scunthorpe. Brig Road is blocked by an accident from Dunlop Way to Ashbyville roundabout. A reminder, it's the Tour of Britain Stage 3 from 10 o'clock this morning, affecting Hull, Whittlesea, Hornsea, Driffield and Beverley.
13: Travel
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0: across Yorkshire and northern Lincolnshire. Temperatures are picking up again over the weekend. By Sunday, we're up to like 23 or 24 degrees. Jeremy Clarkson's had some sheep stolen from his farm, so we're turning celebrity names into celebrity sheep this morning. Carl?
1: Morning, Alex. How about Barbara Windsor? And she can have the catchphrase, "Get out my..."

0: but and my body isn't ready. Hello to Kelly in Hull. Says, Alex, this is exactly how I feel about the kids going back next week. Yeah, it'll be fine. The early alarm will go off and everything will just return to normal as long as you make us part of it. 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Look, in just a moment, Friday's Golden Hour is an anthems-filled one. It's the year of U2 with this big one, The Sweetest Thing. You'll hear after nine. Ace of Base had a real summer anthem. We'll try and tease out the good weather for the weekend, shall we? And a certain Robbie Williams was actually around here a little bit in this year. Find out why. All of those songs, all of the clues you need to work out the year. It's a brilliant year next on Nation Radio's Golden Hour. We'll do it in a moment.
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19: Top stories this hour. Reform UK says two advisers shown in an undercover investigation which includes alleged breaches of party donation rules have stepped down from their roles. It's claimed a US company funded three polls commissioned this year. The party denies wrongdoing. Meanwhile, Nigel Farage is to tell Reform's annual conference later that Parliament should be sitting 7 days a week to try to fix Britain. Argentina's president reiterated the country's claim on the Falkland Islands. In a TV statement, Javier Milei said he'd introduce sanctions on any oil companies working nearby. And the future of Scottish football will come under the spotlight today at a major summit in St Andrews. All SPFL clubs have been invited, with discussions set to focus on developing homegrown talent. The Scottish FA's Craig Mulholland says not enough young players are being given opportunities.
20: What we need to do is come together collectively and say, right, how can we help our clubs grow? How can we make it better for young players? And then ultimately for the Scotland manager, that creates more players that he can pick and makes them more successful on the pitch.
21: Now for the news, here in East Yorkshire and Northern Lincolnshire, and excitement's building ahead of the start of what's described as Britain's biggest professional cycling event. That's starting in Hull in about an hour and a half's time. Big crowds are expected at East Park as Stage 3 of the Tour of Britain men's race sets off. Riders will head towards the coast, then the Yorkshire Wolds, before ending at the Beverley Racecourse around 3 this afternoon. Some roads will be shut for some time. Now, a Grimsby man's been jailed for 3 years after repeatedly harassing and emotionally manipulating a woman. 38-year-old Ashley Wright sent her unwanted and threatening messages and calls. He's also been given a lifetime restraining order. And former boxer Tommy Coyle says his initiative to give out free school uniforms in Hull has helped around 400 local families. He felt with costs rising, he had to do something. Deacon and Daisy have been helping give out the uniforms on Humber Street.
22: Some people have come in and said that the uniforms are changing every year. It's just a nightmare, isn't it? I know from obviously us two being at school, it's just so expensive now. Obviously all the branded stuff and all the trainers that people have to wear.
4: 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Weather.
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21: Rain and cloud today, particularly this morning. Some sunny intervals possibly later. Highs of 20 degrees. That's the latest. I'm Olivia Mouncer.
0: 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We start with a man who did turn up in these parts in this year. 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
0: Soon as you know the year, we'll have a guest this morning. What's at me? What's giving it away for you? 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

Ultra Natte and the brilliant song Found the Cure. Love hearing that. Robbie Williams before it with Let Me Entertain You. This is Nation Radio's Golden Hour. What year are these songs from? Robbie Williams, who came to Hull in this year, the Ego Has Landed tour at Hull City Hall in May. Were you there? Also around in this year, Space and Delamitri also played Hull City Hall in this year. Manic Street Preachers played Bridlington Spa as well, and I was playing Beethoven and Mozart. I was doing a grade 5 piano in this year. It was also, incidentally, the first year that people could get an ASBO. Didn't get one of those, I was too busy learning my scales. But what year do you think we've gone back to this morning? Ace of Base on the way in a moment. And if you want to have an early guess, WhatsApp me with the year you reckon it is and what's giving it away for you. 07740 938 500 at Nation.

0: played Robbie before it. I said he was at Hull City Hall in this year. Susie Nanlaby knows the year. She says, Alex, that Robbie Williams gig was my first ever gig and still one of the best I've ever been to. Jackie in Bridlington says, I used to buy all the Now albums. Oh, well, then you know that Ace of Base song I just played was Now 41 CD 1 track 6. Same here, if I'm honest. And in this year, girl band news.
1: Jerry Halliwell, Ginger Spice to her fans, has left the Spice Girls. She says she's gone because of differences with the rest of the group, but wishes them all the best.
0: Get well soon, Jerry. What year did she depart the Spice Girls for her solo voyage? And talking of Spice Girls going solo, one of them had a big collaboration with someone else in this year that really put her on the map. That song is next on the Golden Hour this morning.
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Station on Nation Radio Yorkshire. This is the Golden Hour. Vicky, who founded Love Station, she was a classically trained violinist. She studied at the Royal School of Music. Incredible. What year do you think we've gone back to this morning on Nation Radio's Golden Hour? Here's a clue. In Grimsby, Peaks Parkway hadn't officially opened as a road yet. They'd laid the tarmac, so before they opened it to cars, there was a massive fun run that took place. Over 1,000 people went for a big run, some of them with pushchairs, down the brand new road before it officially opened to cars in this year. What year do you reckon it is that we've gone back to this morning? Google.com was founded, and it's the first time you could go into a shop and buy something in particular. I'll tell you what that is in a moment. Mayer with a great song about money, and this from Usher at Nation Radio. What's the year? What's that mean right now? It's the Golden Hour.

0: Mayor, all about the money on Nation Radio Yorkshire, where here it's all about guessing the year, actually. Hello to Kevin, who's listening in Hull, who's got the right year this morning. Hello to Claire, who is in Grimsby. It's the year that MP3s were a thing, DVDs first went on sale, and sad news, a sad day for all of us, when Opal Fruits became Starburst. In what year? Will Smith had a big song, and then I'll reveal what year it is. Have a guess right now on WhatsApp and find out next.
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20: 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It's very, very quick.
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0: I know when we think of that Shania Twain album, Come On Over, that was actually, the album was out the year before, and the main songs we think of it are always That Don't Impress Me Much and Man, I Feel Like a Woman. But for me, that one is so underrated. You're Still the One on Nation Radio's Golden Hour from what year? Well, let's find out.
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0: Rachel has got the year right. She didn't like Robbie when he left the boys from Take That. He says, I'm not properly sure I have forgiven him. Well, you got the right year at least. Hello to Claire G, who's got it right as well this morning. Kelly and Ella's on the money. Hello to Chris, who remembers being at an Ice Arena gig in this year. Hello, Andy, who is currently walking dogs in Bridlington. He says, I remember joining my second ship in the Royal Navy in this year. Let me entertain you. It was on all the time. We've got the right year. Hello to Wendy. She's got the right year. She says, I remember Robbie coming to Ullin this year. Wendy in Beverly. Tracy the decorator's got it right as well, and so has Leanne. But have you remembered correctly that the year of all of these songs this morning is 1998? A lot of people 1 year either way this morning, but it was 98 that we got back to. Your final song, Eagle Eye Cherry, and Save Tonight.

0: Eagle Eye Cherry on Nation Radio Yorkshire. That is just about it from me for a Friday. I'm back tomorrow morning, meeting Caroline, return for your Saturday. We're on from 10. And then tomorrow afternoon, and actually Sunday as well, I'm going to be in Hull City Centre for Freedom Festival. If you see me with my red Nation Radio microphone, come and say hello, have a chat for the radio. Enjoy. On the way, Griffo is here. He's got one of the biggest female artists in the world right now, and a feel-good song from UB40 on the way.
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17: top stories this hour, Reform UK is starting its party conference with new questions around donations after two senior advisers stepped down because of an undercover investigation. It's alleged Dan Jukes and James Orr arranged for a US company to fund opinion polls. Nigel Farage insists the party's broken no laws, but Labour and the Lib Dems have asked police to look into the matter. Reform chairman Lee Anderson wants to focus on events in Birmingham.
18: We've got 5,000 members coming through the door today to listen to what we've got to say about our first 100 days in government, so it's right to get rid of this distraction straight away.
17: Argentina's president's warning he'll impose sanctions on firms that drill for oil close to the Falkland Islands. Defence Secretary Wes Streeting says the territory is British because islanders voted for that, adding the UK's commitment is unshakable. And the future of Scottish football will come under the spotlight today at a major summit in St Andrews. All SPFL clubs have been invited, with discussions set to focus on developing homegrown talent.
19: Now for the news. Here in East Yorkshire and Northern Lincolnshire, in around half an hour's time, top-class cyclists will be under starters' orders in Hull. Stage 3 of the Tour of Britain men's race will be setting off from East Park. It's described as Britain's biggest professional cycling event. It'll then go to places like Driffield, Hornsey and Wivenhoe before finishing in Beverley around 3 o'clock. It will mean some road closures in the area. Former boxer Tommy Coyle says the Free School Uniform Initiative he organised yesterday on Humber Street helped around 400 local families. He says he wanted to do something to help with the cost of living and that parents are having to make sacrifices.
20: It's tough for these families, you know, there's a lot of unemployment and families are genuinely just struggling with the cost of living. Cost of living is rising and these families are having to find that they're having to cut back on other things, like things like making memories with the family just to save money to spend on uniform.
19: And East Midlands Railway say their services between Barton-on-Humber and Haybrook won't be running till 1 o'clock. It's due to a faulty train.
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19: Cloudy today, but it should stay dry for the rest of the afternoon. Some sunny intervals possible with highs of 20 Celsius. That's the latest. I'm Olivia Mouncer.
21: 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Hello, Friday already. This is Nation Across Yorkshire. Good morning, I'm Griffo, here till 1 o'clock. Coming up, Olivia Rodrigo and Let Loose. Now the Pussycat Dolls and Don't Ya.

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0: And of course, the original by Neil Diamond. Let Loose played in Crazy For You from the 90s. And the Pussycat Dolls, and Don't You? Do you know, I love a Bank Holiday Monday because the week goes so quick. Can you believe it is Friday already? Thanks to Alex Duffy. He's back tomorrow morning from 10 with Caroline. It's me, Griffo, till 1 o'clock. Lots coming up on the show, including a two-day rollover on Guess the Ad. And later on tonight in Drive Time, we will give away 400 grand on Make Me a Winner. Details in the next 10 minutes on Nation. Now, Olivia Rodrigo. I know.

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0: awesome tune, isn't it? Nelly Furtado, not heard that in ages. I'm Like a Bird on Nation Radio Yorkshire with the best variety of hits and The Boss before that and Born to Run. Hello to Graham from Cleethorpes. He said, I heard you mention you'd buy a Ferrari if you won 400 grand tonight and made me a winner. He said, I've got one for sale if you want it. Look, Graham, it would only be the Testarossa, and by that, the model that is in the Outrun game. Always loved that when I went to the seaside back in 1986.
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0: I think for 400 grand, though, I might go LaFerrari. Hey, listen, if you win 400 grand tonight in drive time, you could do that, or you could buy a new house, or you could go on the holiday of your dreams. A phenomenal £400,000 could be dropping into your bank account today. Just look at last week's winner, Russell from Yorkshire. He was absolutely over the moon. And it's dead easy to enter. All you need to do is text the word PLAY to 65115. 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Got about 6.5 hours. Do it now. Then you're in. 5 o'clock tonight. After then, Gemma will make a call. And if she rings you, answer your phone. 400k yours or paid straight into your bank right after the call. What are you waiting for? Do it now
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0: 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I've got a clue for you too. Right now, Sam Smith and Normani. 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
0: 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Did it yesterday when I played Def Leppard Animal and the day before on Steve Harley and Cockney Rebel. George Michael.
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0: Mind the gap. It's like I'm auditioning for the part or something. Right, guess the ad, two-day rollover, and a clue for you today. That clue is... Think cars.
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0: 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That is the clue for you today on Guess the Ad on Nation Radio. Who's going to be first to get that? 077 40 938 500. It's an advert. Well, I say classic. It probably is. Going back about 20 years or so. Think cars. 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

0: fun and we are young. Andy in Beeford. Take a bow, son. First right in the ad today. We're talking cars. Okay, beginning with H. 0774093850. Mark next. Mark the taxi driver.
1: Sing it like you hate it.
2: A barber paid something. A barber changed something. 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Changed something. Made something better.
0: Donna in Ghoul, spot on. Have a nice weekend to you as well, Donna. Alison in Grimsby. Not right with your guess, Audi. And Nev and Tim, who actually fix cars, are going for high and die. Well, it does begin with an H. Not quite. They also make motorbikes. Do I need to spell it? 0774093850 Nation Yorkshire.

0: And vibes going on with Nick Kershaw. Mandy on Brand's Home said, is the car dealer you're on about on Guess the Ad Griffo Hummer? It's not Hummer. You're close. Well, kind of. Hello to Charlotte in Gaul. She's got it spot on today. Greg thinks it's High and Die. A lot of people going High and Die. It is a motor manufacturer that does begin with an H. Correct guesses. Deb's down Prinny Ave. Hello to Marcus in Grimsby. Say hello to Tim, who celebrates his birthday on Sunday. Hello, Tim.
1: Sing it like you hate it.
2: Hate something. Change something. Hate something. Change something. Make something better.
0: And that's what they're doing in the ad, making the car better. Think you know, 0774093850. Car manufacturer, beginning with an H. There aren't many. Right, stay there. Coming up, we've got Workplace of the Day, the answer to the ad, Deep Blue Something Song, Clean Bandit and Anne-Marie, and Wet, Wet, Wet, who come to Hull in February.
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13: Top stories this hour. Reform UK is starting its party conference with new questions around donations after two senior advisers stepped down because of an undercover investigation. It's alleged Dan Jukes and James Orr arranged for a US company to fund opinion polls. Nigel Farage insists his party has broken no laws. The Defence Secretary says Britain's commitment to the Falkland Islands is unshakable. Wes Streeting's comments come after Argentina's president again claimed the islands belong to his country and threatened sanctions against oil companies operating nearby. This week, Donald Trump suggested the US might not support Britain in any future conflict over the territory. Chair of the Falkland Islands Legislative Assembly, Jack Ford, says people there aren't too worried.
17: This is nothing new. These are words we've seen come out of Argentina for many, many years, and I imagine we'll continue to see come out of Argentina. The message was very much the same, and we're not concerned about the statements made by the Argentine president.
13: And a major summit on the future of Scottish football is taking place in St Andrews today. Discussions will focus on developing homegrown talent.
18: Now for the news, here in East Yorkshire and Northern Lincolnshire, and top-class cycling is now underway in the region after the Tour of Britain men's race began in Hull around half an hour ago. The event's described as the UK's biggest professional cycling event. Crowds turned out in East Park to cheer on competitors as Stage 3 got underway. Riders are heading towards the coast, they then go through the Yorkshire Wolds before ending at Beverley Racecourse around 3 this afternoon. Now we're hearing today how former boxer Tommy Coyle's Free School Uniform Initiative has helped around 400 families in Hull. He says it's vital to support parents who are struggling to afford rising prices. Assistants Deacon and Daisy were rushed off their feet at the uniform handout on Humber Street.
19: It's lovely to see that people walk out with smiles on their faces. We've just come back, haven't we?
20: We've literally just ran out and grabbed a whole new trolley load.
19: Yeah, and obviously you see there's more people coming in, even though the queue's not as big now that it's the end, but there's still more people coming forward and back.
18: And East Midlands Railway say services between Barton-on-Humber and Haybrook won't be running till 1 o'clock. It's because of a faulty train.
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18: Cloudy today, but it should stay dry for the rest of the afternoon. Some sunny intervals possible with highs of 20 Celsius. That's the latest. I'm Olivia Mouncer.
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0: Friday morning, how you doing? I'm Griffo, just gone 11. We are Nation Radio across Yorkshire. Coming up, word place of the day, the answer to the ad. Now, Deep Blue Something, breakfast at Tiffany's.
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0: will play Connection Live in February, celebrating 40 years of that awesome album, Popped In, Sold Out. Nation Yorkshire plays Wet, Wet, Wet, Sweet Little Mystery on Griffo. It was Clean Bandit, Anne-Marie and Rockabye, and Deep Blue Something, the awesome Breakfast at Tiffany's.
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0: 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Was it Hyundai? No. Was it Hummer? No. But what was it?
3: Hate something, change something, hate something, change something, make something better.
0: H-O-N-D-A. Honda. Test you again on Monday morning after 10 o'clock. I love Guess the Ad, reminiscing. Right now, Holly Humberstone, Nation Yorkshire. It's really-

0: 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Yorkshire's best variety of hits every time you turn us on. You know, from noon, we'll play you an hour of the 80s. Stuff like that. Pretenders, don't get me wrong.
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0: And here's something we do on the show around this time every day, around 11:20. All you've got to do is send me a WhatsApp. Tell us your business name, what you do, where you are, and we'll get you on the show. It's 077-409-38500. This time, Alexander Road in Cleethorpes is where we're heading. Susie's Cup of Joy. They are a cafe by the look of it, and they listen to Nation Radio, which I'm glad to hear. They're listening right now, so I've got a couple of songs for those guys coming up, including a number one from 82 from Phil Collins and 90s Big Mountain, Baby I Love Your Way. Final workplace of the week, Susie's Cup of Joy. Love the name, in Cleethorpes. You're my workplace and you're on next. 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

0: playing those two for Susie's Cup of Joy, and they're the cafe in Cleethorpes. And if you go in there today, tell them you heard them on Nation. And here's a really cool thing about Workplace of the Day. If you know somebody that listens to Nation Radio, send me their details and we will surprise them while they work. 077-40-938-500. And we gave away massive money last Friday night. Russell from Yorkshire won that.
1: I can't believe it. I'm just a bit gobsmacked.
0: What would your reaction be tonight? Make me a winner. 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
0: And if you're anything like me, you are spending that money in your head right now. What an amazing weekend you're going to have if you win that. Good luck. I'd love it to be you. Right, 80s Madness on after Chapel Rowan, Nation Radio. It's fun.

0: how you doing? I'm Griffo. This is Nation Radio. Hooray for Friday. Watching Madness Our House. It was Chapel Roan. Good luck, babe. This weekend, of course, is Freedom Festival in Hull. I've been reading that over 60,000 audience members will watch 148 performances across the 4 days. There are 250 community participants and 9 countries represented. More on Freedom just after midday.
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0: And an hour of the 80s just after 12 with a song with the opening line, Hot Summer Streets and the Pavements Are Burning, I Sit Around. Trying to smile, but the air is so heavy and dry.
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0: 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One Direction history.
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0: Hot summer streets and the pavements are burning. I sit around. It's a song from Karate Kid. 07740938500. Vanessa, first right. On Vicky Dock, well done, Vanessa. Hello to Sophia Barton upon Humber, also right today, and Carl in Gaul. Want to guess too? 07740938500. It's a song I'll play in full just after 12. Now Jermaine Stewart, Nation Yorkshire.

0: £1,000 later on Drive Time. Sound good, doesn't it? You could be our next winner on Make Me A Winner and become our next Russell, who bagged the big one last week. He's from Yorkshire. All you got to do is enter. Details after 12 o'clock. Lyrically speaking today, then, one from the 80s from Karate Kid. Wax on, wax off. Hot summer streets and the pavements are burning. I sit around trying to smile, but the air is so heavy and dry. That tune, Bananarama, Cruel Summer on the way next with ABC and Kajagoogoo. Nation
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17: The top stories this hour. Nigel Farage insists Reform UK has broken no laws after two of his advisers stepped down over allegations they breached donation rules. An undercover investigation appeared to show James Orr and Dan Jukes discussing a US company paying more than £30,000 for polling. Pollster Luke Trial says it puts Reform on the back foot as their annual conference starts.
18: This latest set of developments risks reinforcing the doubts that we hear when we speak to some voters who might be tempted by parts of Reform. reforms agenda, but just say, oh, is everything above board?
17: Both the foreign and defence secretaries say it's paramount that Argentina's president respects people living on the Falkland Islands want to remain British. It's after Javier Milei threatened sanctions on companies drilling oil in fields off the territory. And Jeremy Clarkson's revealed 11 sheep worth more than £2,000 have been stolen from his diddly squat farm in Oxfordshire. In an interview with the paper, the TV presenter's asked for those responsible to put them back.
19: Now for the news here in East Yorkshire and Northern Lincolnshire. Competitors in the Tour of Britain men's cycling race are heading across the region today, cheered on by local crowds. The event's described as the UK's biggest professional cycling event. It set off earlier from East Park in Hull. The route will take in different places like Driffield, Hornsey and Wimmensee before finishing in Beverley around 3 o'clock. It'll mean some road closures in the area. Now police have released CCTV of a man they'd like to speak to after a staff member was left with concussion following an attack on a train from Hull. The victim was punched in the face after telling a ticketless man to get off at Hesel. And former boxer Tommy Coyle says his free school uniform initiative has helped around 400 families in Hull this year. As parents struggle to afford some essentials, he says it's important to support those in need. Tommy was rushed off his feet yesterday, handing out clothes on Humber Street.
20: Things have got busier year on year. It's really, really tough. There's a lot of unemployment and, you know, cost of living is rising every single month. And, you know, people are just genuinely struggling.
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19: Cloudy today, but it should stay dry for the rest of the afternoon. Some sunny intervals possible with highs of 20 Celsius. That's the latest. I'm Olivia Mouncer.
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0: 1 hour, one decade. Are you ready to go back to the 1980s? Nation.

0: Friday afternoon, Nation Radio. Weekend incoming, my name's Griffo. We're playing an hour of the 80s, the best decade, officially, with Blondie, Atomic, It Was Catchy Goo Goo Too Shy, and the amazing ABC, The Look of Love from the Lexicon of Love, produced by the legend Trevor Horn. This weekend, of course, is Freedom Festival back in Hull. Phil, who's the organiser, tells us about one of the highlights.
1: We're going to celebrate like 90s old school rave culture where you would get in your car, meet at the service station, someone would pick up the phone, someone would get a location, everyone would go in convoy to the site. And I know Hull still has quite a big celebration of rave culture. So the show is an incredible 60-minute dance show. On the day of your show, you will get a text message at midday that tells you the location and the time of the show, which you already know. Throwing it back to the 90s and bringing a bit of the rave culture back and celebrating that in a way where people can keep the location a bit secret.
0: The mystery is amazing, isn't it? The butterfly who flew into the rave at a secret city centre

0: turn into quite a nice afternoon across East Yorkshire, Northern Lincolnshire. Early showers this morning. Saturday and Sunday looking really nice as well. Best day of the weekend, Sunday and 24. And the 80s are on, powered by Nation 80s. That from the original Karate Kid film, Wax On, Wax Off. Bananarama, the answer today to Lyrically Speaking and the amazing Cruel Summer. It was Imagination and Body Talk as we head into our albums weekend on Nation. Coming next, Bronski Beat and Tina Turner.
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And Bronski Beat, Small Town Boy. 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Out of-

0: days, Hall and Oates. I wonder if they had a leather tie that looked like a piano. They were all the rage as well, weren't they? Talking of big hair and shoulder pads, it was none other than Tina Turner before that. From the 85 Mad Max film, Thunderdome, We Don't Need Another Hero. 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

the Bee Gees wrote it. They also did backing vocals on that, but they did say after they recorded it with Diana Ross, they would never work with her again because she was such a big diva. It was a number one song. Love the video as well. Chain Reaction on the 80s takeover powered by Nation Player. And these guys, a massive super group. We're talking Smiths, Lee

0: Ben from Curiosity Kill the Cat still wears the beret on his head. Because let's be honest, it was such an iconic fashion statement back in 1987. And what a brilliant tune, Misfit on Nation. Electronic before that, Getting Away With It. Have an amazing weekend. Thanks for listening. Stay there. Matt on the way next with Whitney, Kors, Waterboys. And I'm back on Nation Sunday morning from 10.
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0: The top stories this hour: Reform UK starting its party conference with new questions around donations after two senior advisers stepped down because of an undercover investigation. It's alleged Dan Jukes and James Orr arranged for a US company to fund opinion polls. Nigel Farage insists the party's broken no laws, but Labour and the Lib Dems have asked police to take a look. Argentina's president's warning he'll impose sanctions on firms that drill for oil close to the Falkland Islands. Defence Secretary Wes Streeting says the territory is British because islanders voted for that, adding that the UK's commitment is unshakable. The future of Scottish football will come under the spotlight today at a major summit in St Andrews. All 43 SPFL clubs have been invited, with discussions set to focus on developing homegrown talent and creating new revenue streams. And comedy actor Richard O'Sullivan has died at the age of 82. He was best known for playing Robin Tripp in the 70s TV sitcoms Man About the House and Robin's Nest.
12: Now for the news here in East Yorkshire and Northern Lincolnshire. Stage 3 of the Tour of Britain men's cycle race is now around the halfway mark after kicking off in Hull at 10:30. Crowds turned out to wave off some of the world's best riders at East Park this morning. Now along the route, which will take in the Yorkshire Wolds and finish at the Beverley Racecourse around 3 o'clock. Now a train worker has been punched in the face and left with concussion after boarding a service from Hull. It happened after he told a man with no ticket he'd have to get off at Hesel. CCTV's been released of a man police would like to speak to. And former boxer Tommy Coyle says his initiative giving out free school uniforms in Hull yesterday has helped around 400 families. He felt he had to do something to help with rising costs. Deacon and Daisy were helping to give out uniforms at Tommy's gym on Humber Street.
22: Some people have come in and said that the uniforms are changing every year. It's just a nightmare, isn't it? I know from obviously us two being at school, it's just so expensive now. Obviously all the branded stuff and all the trainers that people have to wear.
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12: Cloudy today, but it should stay dry for the rest of the afternoon. Some sunny intervals possible with highs of 20 Celsius. That's the latest. I'm Olivia Mouncer. 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
23: Radio. It's Friday afternoon. I'm Matt Hutchinson. We are heading into the weekend. The best variety of hits across Yorkshire. On the way, The Cause after Whitney Houston.

We are Nation Radio across Yorkshire for your Friday afternoon. I'm Matt Hutchinson playing the best variety of hits. Thank you for listening. Weather not looking too bad this weekend. Highs of 23 and the sunshine on Sunday. Freedom Festival taking place in Hull today. The Men's Tour of Britain cycle race making its way through East Yorkshire to the finish line in Bridlington this afternoon. Tonight, Gogglebox. Lee and Jenny are Hull Goggleboxers. Back on TV. Also a mention for Will Parker from Scunthorpe. Will is a musician and tonight he's performing possibly the biggest gig of his life. He's supporting Sam Smith at the Albert Hall in Manchester. In fact, that is where Will saw his first ever gig. Now he's going to be performing on stage supporting Sam Smith tonight. This is Teddy Swims, Nation Radio Yorkshire.

0: There's going to be a big musical tribute to Madonna when Strictly returns. The professional dancers doing a bit of a Madonna number back on TV in a couple of weeks' time. There's Lucky Star playing on Nation Radio Yorkshire. Wallace and Gromit. If you're a fan of Wallace and Gromit, I love it. Apparently Gromit was very nearly a cat. Aardman, who created Wallace and Gromit, are celebrating their 50th anniversary. They've been giving away some of their secrets. Or Wallace and Gromit Legos coming out next month, I think. That's definitely going on my Christmas list. Something that might be missing from your Christmas dinner plate, Brussels sprouts. Don't they say that every year? Now, apparently there is potentially a shortage this year because of the really warm summer weather. But they never make an appearance on my Christmas dinner plate anyway, so I'm not too worried. On the way, we'll get Daft Punk on Nation next.
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One album, Ghost in the Machine, The Police, Every Little Thing She Does Is Magic, Nation Radio Yorkshire. It's an albums weekend this weekend, playing songs from number one albums right across the weekend. Gets underway with Alex and Caroline. They're back for you Saturday morning from 10 here on Nation Radio. Today, the men's cycle race, the Tour of Britain, is heading through East Yorkshire. Got underway this morning in Hull's East Park around about 10:30. There's a big family fun day, loads of cycling-themed stuff going on until about 4 o'clock this afternoon. If you're anywhere near East Park in Hull, I was watching it on TV earlier, and there was a really big shot of Withernsea from the helicopter above with the lighthouse as the cyclists are making their way through East Yorkshire today. They will finish this afternoon in Beverley, stage three of the Tour of Britain. Lots of people out lining the streets. There are some road closures along the way as well. It'll head into North Yorkshire for stage four tomorrow. Got any photos, share them with us. Nation Radio Yorkshire. We're on Facebook and on Instagram. And this is Lola Young's Messy.

0: Ask Your Smart Speaker to play Nation Radio Yorkshire. From 2 today, we head back to the 90s, all 90s for 30 minutes here on Nation Radio Yorkshire. And later on this afternoon, we will give away life-changing money on Make Me a Winner. Our Yorkshire winner, Russell, got the call last Friday afternoon, and he's got some words of encouragement about why you should enter.
1: I've been entering the competition for probably over a year, because you never know. If you don't enter, you won't win. It doesn't take much time. Never in my wildest dreams did I expect it would come true. Definitely enter, because it can happen. Make me a
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0: It's Somba's Home Wrecker on Nation Radio Yorkshire. Friday afternoon, we head back to the 90s, all 90s for 30 minutes. After two today, we'll start with a dance anthem from 1993 that includes the line, "Heartbreaks and promises, I've had more than my share." What is the song? It's playing after the latest news at two next. Nation
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12: The top stories this hour. Reform UK says two advisers shown in an undercover investigation, which includes alleged breaches of party donation rules, have stepped down. It's claimed a US company funded three polls commissioned this year. Party leader Nigel Farage claims they've done nothing wrong. Meanwhile, Reform UK's annual conference is underway with tributes to Anne Widdecombe.
13: And even when you had your disagreements with Anne, every conversation always ended on a good note.
12: A man's been sentenced to 4.5 years behind bars for helping a former soldier escape from Wandsworth prison. Adil Khan, who worked with Daniel Khalif in the jail's kitchen, helped to get £400 to him after he absconded on the underside of a truck in 2023. Downing Street says the UK's position on the Falkland Islands is unwavering. It's after Argentina's president said the islands were historically and legally Argentinian. And two trapped workers have been rescued from a tunnel 9 days after devastating flash floods in Nepal. Rescuers think there could be more trapped workers.
9: Now for the news. Here in East Yorkshire and Northern Lincolnshire, competitors in the Tour of Britain men's cycling race are heading across the region, cheered on by crowds. The event, described as the UK's biggest professional cycling event, set off at East Park in Hull this morning. The route will take in places including Driffield, Hornsey and Withernsea before finishing at Beverley Racecourse in around an hour's time. Work to reopen Wheel Bridge in Beverley is being delayed again, with the crossing now expected to stay shut for a few more weeks. East Riding Council says safety checks are needed after engineers have found hidden corrosion and other faults. And former boxer Tommy Coyle says his free school uniform initiative has reached around 400 families in Hull this time. Tommy was rushed off his feet yesterday handing out clothes.
14: We've still got busier year on year. It's really, really tough. There's a lot of unemployment. You know, cost of living is rising every single month. And, you know, people are just genuinely struggling.
15: 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Weather.
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9: Good spells of sunshine across the region with a risk of some rain, windy in places too, and highs of 19. That's latest. I'm Tom Hale.
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0: I'm Matt Hutchinson, Friday afternoon, heading into the weekend, and for the next 30 minutes, it's all about the 90s. We head back to the 90s. Ricky Martin after Robin S.

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I'm Al Hutchinson. Back to the 90s every weekday at 2, powered by Nation 90s, one of our free music radio stations, on the Nation Player app with the All Saints. I know where it's at. It was this day, 1998. Something was launched, something that I reckon we pretty much use every day of our lives. What is it? I'll tell you in the next 10 minutes. Nation Radio. In the 90s, with Prince, his only number one, playing after the Stereophonics.

0: Finally, number one for Prince in the UK. The Most Beautiful Girl in the World on Back to the 90s at Nation Radio Yorkshire. I mentioned that this day, 1998, something was founded, something that we use, I reckon, pretty much every day. You've heard of the phrase Google it. You probably say it all the time. Google was founded this day, 1998. And in the 90s, Sean Ryder and Bez, of course, famous for being in the Happy Mondays, they are coming to Connexin Live. Friday 26th of February 2027, an evening with Sean Ryder and Bez. 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Also, the fixtures for next season of Beverley Racecourse have been announced. And again, details on our What's On guides on our website. I've got Jade on the way and a forgotten 90s hit from Technotronic coming up. Nation
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10: you, babe. The boys are back as Jersey Boys returns for its 20th anniversary tour. The original Tony-winning sensation is coming to Hull. Go behind the music and inside the story of Frankie Valli and the Four Seasons. Jersey Boys, coming to Hull New Theatre from the

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0: Ask your smart speaker to play Nation Radio Yorkshire. Happy birthday to Eddie Instone from Brigg. Celebrating his birthday this week, and they've thrown a surprise party at the care home where he lives in Brigg. An RAF veteran who's celebrating his 102nd birthday. Also, happy 50th birthday to Lee Sculler from Beeford. Now, Lee's been a postie in the village for over 25 years, so all the residents, they got together from the village to decorate the community centre, and they threw him a party as well. So happy birthday to both Lee and to Eddie, celebrating this week. On the way, George Ezra, playing on Nation next. 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

0: It's Tom Grennan, Little Bit of Love. Nation Radio Yorkshire also played Dolly Parton's 9 to 5, which is set to go back into the top 10 of the charts later this afternoon following her death. Got the latest news on the way after 3 today. Some of the highlights this weekend's Freedom Festival. Details coming up, along with Taylor Swift and The Lars playing after 3. 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
19: The top stories this hour. Reforms conference has begun with tributes to Anne Widdecombe, but it's being overshadowed by allegations about party funding breaches. Two of Nigel Farage's aides have stepped down. The party insists it's broken no laws. Sky's political correspondent Rob Powell says it's not the attention that they wanted.
20: The idea was to shift the conversation away from difficult questions around foreign funding. This sting operation basically returning the story all the way back to that.
19: A man's been sentenced to 4.5 years behind bars for helping a former soldier escape from Wandsworth prison. Adil Khan, who worked with Daniel Khalif in the jail's kitchen, helped to get £400 to him when he escaped in 2023. And four schools in Middlesbrough have closed early as a funeral for one of the young men killed in the A66 crash takes place. Five men and two police officers died in the head-on collision. The Education Secretary says she trusts head teachers in making a decision to shut early due to potential travel disruption.
0: Now for the news. Here in East Yorkshire and Northern Lincolnshire, competitors in the Tour of Britain are finishing up their race across East Yorkshire. The UK's biggest professional cycling event set off from East Park in Hull this morning. It's been passing through places including Driffield, Hornsey and Withernsea, with some road closures in place. Colin Darwin is from Beverley Cycling Club and says it's fantastic for the town.
21: It's been recognised as one of the best places to live for a long time. Yeah, this just gives it more and more exposure. I can tell you that cycling here is really, really good.
0: Wheel Bridge in Beverley will stay closed for several more weeks because extra repairs and safety checks are needed. Engineers found hidden faults while working on the 70-year-old crossing. The nearby recycling centre will also remain shut until the bridge reopens. And people in Hull are being asked for their views on the future of the city's historic City Hall. A new survey is asking what events people want to see and how the venue could be improved.
17: 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Weather.
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0: Good spells of sunshine across the region with a risk of some rain, windy in places too, and highs of 19. That's latest. I'm Tom Hale. Nation
23: Radio. I'm Matt Hutchinson. Friday afternoon. Thank you for listening, playing the best variety of hits across Yorkshire. Taylor Swift and Spandau Ballet after the Lars.

0: Nation Radio Yorkshire, I'm Matt Hutchinson, playing the best variety of hits. Thank you for listening. As the Tour of Britain men's cycle race reaches the finish line, stage three today, finishing in Beverley before it heads to North Yorkshire tomorrow. This weekend, the Freedom Festival is taking place in Hull. With some big performances, free arts, culture, live performances taking place right across the city. Our very own Alex Duffy is going to be there on Saturday and Sunday. Look out for him with his Nation Radio red microphone. And Alex has been chatting to the festival director, Phil Hargreaves. He was talking about this year's theme for the festival.
1: I want to really bring communities together, and that's what Freedom is about. It's about people coming into one space, experiencing something together, celebration of place, which is Hull, celebrating its heritage and celebrating the joy that is culture and how we bring those things together to make great things happen.
0: And you can check out all the highlights, including the programme for the Freedom Festival this weekend. 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And this is brand new from Stella Lefty. It's called Boston on Nation. On

0: Half three today, got the old school run, Friday bangers, feel-good songs here on Nation Radio Yorkshire. Today, including a song, it was originally done by LaBelle, and this version of the song featured in the movie Moulin Rouge. That's playing just after half three this afternoon. And also later, we're giving away life-changing money on Make Me a Winner. Russell, our Yorkshire winner, last Friday, and his wife was pretty delighted that he'd won too.
1: Every time I said, I've won this money, she would correct me and say, no, we won this money. And she also said, oh, we don't need to get divorced now. Lifelong partners, definitely now. Make me a winner.
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0: Dermot Kennedy, Kiss Me, Nation Radio, local radio for Yorkshire all day with Sean Goldsmith on Drive Time from 4 today. Can they make it 3 wins out of 3 back in the Premier League? Hull City have got a home game against Aston Villa tomorrow. Grimsby Town head to Cheltenham Town. Scunthorpe United, they're at home to Harrogate tomorrow. Connecting live this weekend. CBeebies House Party live tomorrow. Michael Ball performing on Sunday. Also, the Bon Jovi Experience is on at Bridlington Spa on Sunday, and K-pop fantasy at Grimsby Auditorium. And to get you in the mood for the weekends, let's bring on Friday's old school bangers on the old school run at Nation, starting with Evelyn Thomas.
1: Hi.

0: From the soundtrack to Moulin Rouge, Lady Marmalade, from Christina Aguilera, Little Kim, Pink and Maya, and Evelyn Thomas, High Energy. That is Friday's old school run, playing the old school bangers here at Nation Radio Yorkshire. Dr. Fox back Saturday at 5 with this brand new show, So Let's Talk About Music. This is where you and some famous names are in charge of the playlist. And some of the well-known names choosing their favourite songs this weekend include Pixie Lott, Biker Supremo Charlie Borman, and Charles Kelly from Lady A. And if you head to soletstalkaboutmusic.com, you can choose your favourite song. And you could be on a future show with Foxy. So Let's Talk About Music, Saturday at 5 on Nation. Latest travel coming up. And the new song from Snow Patrol and Kylie playing soon.
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23: Perhaps still some residual build-up from the rolling roadblocks we had in place for the Tour of Britain's men's cycle race earlier on this afternoon. Hopefully, a lot of those routes now reopening and we should see traffic return. It's what we normally expect for a Friday, but certainly we'll keep an eye on the sensors, as well up and down the Humber Bridge, where I know we've got the restrictions because of these strong winds. High-sided vehicles currently unable to access the Humber Bridge with 30 miles an hour at the speed restriction for everyone else. Beverley traffic still busy as well, the A164 out towards Jock's Lodge. That's the latest.
22: Travel
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0: It's Snow Patrol and Kylie on Nation Radio Yorkshire, These Alarms. Have a great weekend. And stick around for Sean Goldsmith. His Ponderer question on the way. Happy hour, an hour of feel-good songs from 7. And he'll give you a reminder how you can win that life-changing money on Make Me a Winner today. Details after 4, the latest news, and Wham playing next.
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6: The top stories this hour. Nigel Farage opened Reform's party conference by paying tribute to Anne Widdecombe.
7: She said things not to court short-term popularity. She said things that she believed truly and deeply.
6: But the conference is being overshadowed by allegations about party funding breaches. Two of Nigel Farage's aides have stepped down. The party insists it's broken no laws. The UK's hit back after Argentina's president claimed his country needs to recover the Falkland Islands. Foreign Secretary Ed Miliband insists Britain's position's unwavering. A man who died after jumping into a canal in West London while fleeing from police at Notting Hill Carnival's been named. Carnell Kelly died in hospital. The Met Police say officers tried to stop the 25-year-old. The IOPC are appealing for information. And Celtic and Rangers fans won't be able to attend away Old Firm matches this season. It comes after the Scottish FA's review into crowd trouble during last season's Scottish Cup quarter-final.
8: Now for the news here in East Yorkshire and Northern Lincolnshire. The country's biggest professional cycling race has wrapped up across our region with Olaf Kuge winning the stage. The Tour of Britain set off from East Park in Hull at around 10:30 this morning, passing through Driffield, Hornsey and Withernsea. Finishing in Beverley, there's been a warm welcome from people out to watch. Colin Darwin is from Beverley Cycling Club.
9: It's a great place to come and cycle. There's hills in the Wolds and then serious hills up in the moors, and then there's flat areas out towards Holderness if you want to go flat.
8: Work to reopen Wheel Bridge in Beverley is being delayed again, with the crossing now expected to stay shut for a few more weeks. Engineers have found hidden corrosion and other faults. And in rugby league, both Hull FC and Hull KR are in Super League action tonight. Their penultimate games of the season, the Black and Whites head to Toulouse, with that match followed by the Robins hosting Huddersfield Giants.
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8: Good spells of sunshine across the region with a risk of some rain, windy in places too, and highs of 19. That's latest. I'm Tom Hale.
10: All roads have been leading to Friday afternoon, and thankfully it's here. Good afternoon. Welcome to Drive Time. Sean Goldsmith with you, playing the best variety of hits. Wham to start, if we could. Oh, yeah, good choice.

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0: And I'm Sean Goldsmith with Drive Time. Whatever you're planning this weekend, take us with you. We've got some great shows this weekend. And in fact, it's an albums weekend as well, playing some of the biggest selling albums. All got to number one, they did, like song from Thriller, maybe. Amy Winehouse, Back to Black, Fleetwood Mac, Rumours. I'm sure you'll hear a bit of ABBA in Simply Red as well. So that kicks off tomorrow morning at 10 with Alex and Caroline. And then also on Sunday, we've got the Nation Network chart show with Dr. Fox. You know that he was the guy on a Sunday that he used to listen to counting down the Hot 40. Well, he's still doing it, but obviously not new songs. And this week he's going to feature top 10s from September 1980, 1995 and 2002. So that's the Nation Network chart show Sunday from 4 with Dr. Fox. Here's Alex Warren now. This is Nation. This

0: Well, this is the second time that we've heard Pepsi and Shirley in the first 20 minutes of the show today here on Nation Radio Yorkshire. You may not have noticed them as much as you did in that song. They were backing singers with Wham. Edge of Heaven started the show, and there they are, 1987, Heartache, here on Nation Radio Yorkshire. So, Super League tonight, and both our teams are playing. FC away at Toulouse, 6 o'clock kickoff there, and the Robins, 8 o'clock kickoff against Huddersfield at home.
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0: It is an anagram today, and the anagram is of an 80s band that I am playing just before 5 o'clock, okay? So here's the anagram of this 80s band. A genuine ham. A genuine ham is an anagram to a very famous 80s band. I can't give you too much, or I'll end up giving you clues, and, you know, I'll just make it so easy. Work on it. Write it down, maybe. A genuine ham is an anagram to which famous 80s band?
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11: Perhaps still some residual build-up from the rolling roadblocks we had in place for the Tour of Britain's men's cycle race earlier on this afternoon. Hopefully, a lot of those routes now reopening and we should see traffic return. It's what we normally expect for a Friday, but certainly we'll keep an eye on the sensors as well up and down the Humber Bridge, where I know we've got the restrictions because of these strong winds. High-sided vehicles currently unable to access the Humber Bridge with 30 miles an hour, the speed restriction for everyone else. Beverley traffic still busy as well. The A164 out towards John. Lodge. That's the latest.
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0: Nation Radio Yorkshire this Friday afternoon. Not long to go now then, until lines close for this week's Make Me a Winner call. It's £400,000. Last week, Russell won.
1: I've been entering the competition for probably over a year, because you never know. If you don't enter, you won't win. It doesn't take much time. Never in my wildest dreams did I expect it would come true. Definitely enter, because it can happen. Make me a
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0: bit too early to put the summer playlist away. I thought about putting the patio set away the other day, but kept the faith, and it's rewarded me. Nice day today, tomorrow good, Sunday even better, 25 degrees. 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
0: It was an anagram today of an 80s band who I'm actually playing next. So this was it, a genuine ham. A genuine ham is an anagram to which famous 80s band? The band are from up the road in Sheffield. They had a Christmas number one in 1981, and they are the Human League. A genuine ham are the Human League, and they play next. Well done if you managed to work that out.
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13: Still got a speed restriction of 30 miles an hour over the Humber Bridge this afternoon due to the strong winds and, of course, a full closure for high-sided vehicles at this stage as well. A little bit busy around Beverley on the A164 down towards Jock's Lodge. We've also got queues at Hull on Great Union Street by the Clarence Street Junction. Thankfully, elsewhere, traffic does seem to be moving pretty well, though, around Beverley, for instance, and the A1079. Looking good there on the sensors despite the roadworks. And same can be said at Woodmansea as well, where we've got temporary lights on Hull Road. That's the latest.
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0: Ella Langley and Choosing Texas here on Nation Radio Yorkshire Drive Time with me, Sean Goldsmith, on the way soon. A band who are no stranger to Hull. In fact, they've played Hull City Hall a couple of times. The latest one was 2016, but very early in their career they played Hull City Hall. Also played Connects in Live when it was under a different name in 2019. They are James and All Sit Down after the news. Nation
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18: The top stories this hour. Nigel Farage has insisted his party was the victim of entrapment as a row about donations overshadows Reform UK's conference. An undercover sting's claimed foreign donors were lined up to pay for political polling. But the Reform leader says the party's done nothing wrong.
19: Neither of these men was authorised to act in that way. Accordingly, they've stepped down pending an investigation. Reform has broken no law.
18: Several schools in Middlesbrough have sent pupils home early today. It's as police are expecting disruption to transport, with more people in the area for a funeral for one of the seven killed in a head-on crash on the A66. The man's been sentenced to 4.5 years behind bars for helping a former soldier escape from Wandsworth prison. Adil Khan, who worked with Daniel Khalif in the jail's kitchen, helped to get £400 to him after he'd escaped. And Celtic and Rangers fans won't be able to attend away Old Firm matches this season. An agreement's been reached between the rivals and the Scottish Professional Football League following talks.
9: Now for the news. Here in East Yorkshire and Northern Lincolnshire, an organised crime group based in Scunthorpe has been found guilty of supplying more than £1 million worth of drugs internationally. Four men admitted their involvement in the operation, which used parcels to send drugs around the UK and overseas. They'll be sentenced in November. Stage 3 of the Tour of Britain has wrapped up at Beverley Racecourse with Olav Kuge winning the race. The UK's biggest professional cycling event set off from East Park in Hull this morning. Colin Darwin is from Beverley Cycling Club.
20: Been recognised as one of the best places to live. This just gives it more and more exposure. I can tell you that cycling here is really, really good.
9: Work to reopen Wheel Bridge in Beverley is being delayed again, with the crossing now expected to stay shut for a few more weeks. Engineers found hidden corrosion and other faults. And the Humber Bridge is closed to high-sided and vulnerable vehicles because of strong winds. The restriction is in place in both directions on the A15, with delays expected.
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9: Good spells of sunshine across the region with a risk of some rain, windy in places too, and highs of 19. That's latest, I'm Tom Hale.
21: Bon Jovi very soon in the UK at the minute, part of their Forever Young World Tour, already done Scotland and Ireland. Now they're off to London, Wembley Stadium. Their first date is actually tonight. And they are on the way after James.

0: The song that John Bon Jovi really didn't want to release, he didn't like it. Somebody persuaded him. I'm sure he is glad they did, because it's made him a few quid through the years.
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0: It is Drive Time. It's me, Sean Goldsmith, with you until 8 o'clock tonight, including the happy hour at 7, as we officially start Yorkshire's evening and indeed the weekend. The weekend that CBeebies Live, the house party there, CBeebies House Party Live, tomorrow night, Connecting Live. And then on Sunday, Mr. Smooth himself, Michael Ball, is there with his Glow Tour. What was that song he did in the 80s? Love. Love changes everything. That one. That was very Michael Ball, wasn't it? So yes, have a good one if you're off to go and see Michael on Sunday night. What a lovely way to end the weekend. Sport this weekend, we've got the Tigers tomorrow. They're at home against Aston Villa. Let's see if they can make it 3 wins out of 3. That would be a thing, wouldn't it? Could they be sitting there with 9 points? Villa, a bit unstable. Lots of their players have left. That could be a potential 3 points again. And also good luck to FC and KR tonight. Both are playing. FC away at Toulouse at 6 o'clock. And then KR are at home at 8 o'clock tonight. This is Nation.

0: a national treasure. Phil Collins here on Nation Radio Yorkshire, playing the best variety of hits. It is Sean Goldsmith here with you. Just come across this. I like this. Friday is the day that you are more likely to do what across East Yorkshire and Northern Lincolnshire? Just a few here. Maybe you could add to these. I'd quite like to hear from you, actually. That'd be quite nice. Friday is the day you're more likely to have a takeaway. Yeah, that makes sense. Get drunk. That also makes sense, especially if it's payday. And also, Friday is also the day across East Yorkshire and Northern Lincolnshire that you would consider quitting your job. After a long, hard week at work, Friday is the day where you go home and think, do I really want to go in on Monday? Can you add to those? They're great. Nation
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15: Traffic remaining slow as you head over the Humber Bridge tonight due to the strong winds. We've got a speed restriction of 30 miles an hour, but a full closure for high-sided vehicles. So perhaps just worth factoring that into your journey plans if you're heading between East Yorkshire and Northern Lincolnshire. Not a bad picture elsewhere, though. Motorway network seems to be coping fine. Actually lighter than normal at Hull on Great Union Street down towards Clarence Street. Perhaps just worth watching out for the ongoing restrictions at Bishop Burton. Temporary lights there in the A1079 as you approach Dog Kennel Lane. That's the latest.
14: Travel
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0: The only band that we play that shares its name with a petrol station. Texas. Am I thinking of Texaco? I am, aren't I? Okay, forget that then.
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0: Drive Time with me, Sean Goldsmith. Nice to have you tuned in today. Mentioned this about 10 minutes or so ago. Friday is the day that we're most likely to do stuff like takeaway, get drunk, consider quitting our jobs, because we get to the end of a week and we just think, oh no, I don't want to go in again on Monday. Can you add to these, I said, and you have. Thank you for these. Laura in Willoughby, ring in sick on a Friday so you can have the day off and enjoy a long weekend. You've thought about that. You've done it, haven't you, Laura? You've not thought about it. You've done that. Every new job you've had. Oh yeah, I'll have a Friday off. Good to hear from you. Hello to Mike in Anlaby. Is it by your sofa? It's not a quiz. No, it's not. It's not. Have a guess and you might win a prize. No, I don't know. Yeah, unless you've bought a few sofas on a Friday. Nice to hear from you, Mike. Friday is the day I'm more likely to do a big shop, says Lizzie, listening in Skegness in her caravan, but from Anlaby originally. And be back home next week, she says. Well, it'd be nice to have you back. Yeah, good one. Is it buy a car? I've often bought a car on a Friday, says Laura Ingle. Again, it's a good one, but it's not an obvious one, I wouldn't have thought, but nice to hear from you. Thank you very much for those. I do quite like the idea of only buying a sofa on a Friday. Thanks, Mike. Karma Chameleon after this. Firstly, Sam Ryder, Olivia Dean. On Nation.

0: Nation Radio Yorkshire playing the best variety of hits. More like this at 7 on the Happy Hour, an hour of songs to keep you singing along to officially start Yorkshire's evening. You get the idea, it's going to be stuff like that. Like we're at a family disco at Hessel Rugby Club. Sean Goldsmith here until 8 o'clock then, which will include that Happy Hour at 7. And as this is drive time and as this is Friday afternoon, stroke early evening, let's check the latest travel, see how it's looking out there. Nation
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21: Still that speed restriction of 30 miles an hour tonight if you're trying to use the Humber Bridge because of the strong winds, and of course high-sided vehicles currently unable to access it at all. So certainly a lengthy diversion for high-siders if you're trying to get between East Yorkshire and Northern Lincolnshire. 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Not a bad picture elsewhere though. Things easing up fairly nicely. Just checking in with the roadworks at Bishop Burton. Relatively clear now on the A1079 despite those temporary lights by Dog Kennel Lane. The same can be said at Howden through the lights on Hull Road as well. That's the latest.
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0: 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And of course, enter this competition that could change your life. It's called Make Me a Winner. This week, we've been asking you to get involved and potentially win £400,000. Here's Gemma Atkinson about to make the call.
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3: So I'm about to make today's huge Make Me a Winner call. 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
4: Hello.
3: Oh, hello. My name's Gemma Atkinson.
4: Oh, hi.
3: Hello.
4: How are you? You're okay?
3: Yeah, I'm very well. I've got a feeling you'll be a lot better in a minute. What's your name?
4: It's Leona.
3: Leona. Well, congratulations, Leona. You've just won £400,000.
4: I was just busy dancing in the kitchen. I actually forgot that I'd done this. Oh, dear. That couldn't have happened at a better time.
3: Oh, really?
4: Yeah, we're emigrating, but we were... It was going to take longer because we needed to save.
3: Oh, where are you off to?
4: Yeah, Australia.
3: Oh, lovely.
4: Everyone's looking at me and they don't know what I'm...
3: Who are you with?
4: My partner and 3 out of 4 children. He thinks it's a joke. So.
3: No, it's not. What's your partner called?
4: Jordan.
3: Jordan, can you hear me?
5: Are you serious? Shut up.
3: I can't. I've got to tell you the good news.
4: It's just frozen. It's just frozen.
5: Oh, my God. For real?
4: For real. Oh, my God. I could cry.
3: Yeah, what's this cash mean to you, Jordan? Obviously, I know you're going to Australia, but what else?
5: I don't even know where to start. It's been a whirlwind.
4: I know, baby. That's the baby, sorry.
3: And you got four children?
5: Yeah, four kids, yeah.
3: Oh, so they got 100 grand each?
5: Oh, my God. There's no way. I'm burning my meatballs here, Gemma.
3: I'll let you get back to your cooking. I don't want to ruin your tea.
5: I'll pass you back on to the owner.
3: And are you still going to have the meatballs for tea? 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

0: is Nation Radio Yorkshire. We play the best variety of hits. It's drive time. It's nearly 6 o'clock. Soon, a 90s banger of the highest order on Vogue. Can't wait to play this. This is Don't Let Go. If you were driving around in your Ford Escort in 97, then that would have certainly been on the radio every time you turned it on. Nation
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16: The top stories this hour. Nigel Farage insists reform has broken no laws after two senior officials stepped down over claims of wrongdoing around foreign donations. The party leader claims they're the victims of entrapment. It's overshadowing the opening of their conference in Birmingham, where Nigel Farage is addressing party members. In the US, the judge in the case of an American woman accused of murdering her three children says he intends to declare a mistrial. It's after jurors failed to reach a decision after 7 days of deliberations. Lindsay Clancy argues she was suffering postpartum psychosis. The police watchdogs confirmed it's investigating the death of a man who jumped into a canal while fleeing officers. Body-worn footage is being analysed after Carnell Kelly was chased in West London. The Met's officers had tried to stop the 25-year-old entering the Notting Hill Carnival wearing a face covering. And Netflix has defended a jump in subscription prices, insisting the hikes reflect improvements. The cheapest ad-supported tier will rise by £2 from £5.99 a month to £7.99.
17: Now for the news. Here in East Yorkshire and Northern Lincolnshire, four men from Scunthorpe have admitted their roles in an international drug supply network worth more than £1 million. Drugs including ecstasy, cocaine, LSD and ketamine were sent in parcels across the world. They'll be sentenced in November. The country's biggest professional cycling race has wrapped up across East Yorkshire, with Olaf Kuj winning the stage. Stage 3 of the Tour of Britain set off from East Park in Hull this morning and finished this afternoon in Beverley, where there was a warm welcome from people out to watch. Colin Darvin is from Beverley Cycling Club.
18: Great place to come and cycle. If you like hills, there's hills in the Wolds and then serious hills up in the Moors. And then there's flat areas out towards Holderness if you want to go flat.
17: And in rugby league, both Hull FC and Hull KR are in Super League action tonight. Their penultimate games of the season, the Black and Whites head to Toulouse, with that match followed by the Robins hosting Huddersfield Giants.
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17: Most places staying dry tonight, with the odd shower, sunny spells and some light rain tomorrow. Highs are 20. That's the latest. I'm Tom Hale. Yeah.
19: This weekend, it kicks off tomorrow morning at 10. We have an albums weekend. We're going to be playing songs from some number one albums all over the weekend, kicking off tomorrow. Nation.

Oh, this is a touch of class, isn't it? On Vogue, Don't Let Go, on Nation Radio Yorkshire. If this has got you in the mood, you've got the taste now for some more 90s, remember, on the Nation Player and on DAB, we have a radio station that plays it non-stop. Maybe hear more on Vogue, on Nation 90s. This guy's had an amazing 2 years. Here's his latest song. This is Somber, My Body Isn't Ready, on Nation Radio.

0: Voice of the Beehive, Don't Call Me Baby here on Nation Radio Yorkshire. 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Also this weekend then, good luck to the Tigers. Another home game against Villa this time. They seriously could make it 3 wins out of 3. Villa are there to be got at the minute. They've lost quite a few players. I don't think they've won a game yet. It's a good time to be playing them. And also good luck to our teams tonight in Betfred Super League. FC away at Toulouse. That's a 6 o'clock kickoff, so they've already kicked off. And at 8 o'clock, KR at home. Nation
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14: Good evening, I'm Johnny Ratner. Paying particularly close attention to the cameras across the Humber Bridge, of course, where speed restrictions are set to 30 miles an hour on that stretch of the A15. Should highway officers have to close the bridge if the wind's worse than at the moment, it's open to all motorists and coping well, but I'll keep an eye on it throughout the course of this evening. Hull City Centre looking good, as is the A63. Up in Beverley, little slow out of the town centre on York Road and Molescroft Road around the busy intersection towards the Wylies Road play area, of course. We've still got the electricity works on Hull Road at Woodmansea.
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0: There's never any mistaking a Sia song, is there? Cheap Thrills here on Nation Radio Yorkshire. I'm Sean Goldsmith on this Friday night, and now the lines have been reset. And how much money are we giving away next week? Make me a
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0: The band who were at Connecting Live not that long ago, really. That's Real Gone Kid. Deacon Blue here on Nation Radio Yorkshire. Connecting Live this weekend. One for the kids tomorrow. CBeebies House Party Live. Have a good one if you're off to that. That's going to be loud, isn't it? And also on Sunday, yes, he is here, Mr. Smooth, Mr. Chilled, Michael Ball is with his Glow Tour. It's Connecting Live Sunday night. What a great way to end the weekend if you're off to that.
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13: Good evening, I'm Johnny Ratner. Paying close attention naturally to the cameras as far as the A15 is concerned. Just seeing a couple of lorries driving over the Humber Bridge. Nothing out of the ordinary despite those speed restrictions of 30 miles an hour in case highway officers have to close the bridge in case the winds worsen. For now it's open. A63 and the A165 Holderness Road, lovely and quiet into Hull. Not looking too bad through Beverley Town Centre. Of course, just west of Beverley at Bishop Burton on the A1079 Gas Works still in near to Dog Kennel Lane.
10: Travel
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0: Olivia Rodrigo, Drop Dead on Nation Radio Yorkshire. Drive Time with me, Sean Goldsmith, and it's nearly 7 o'clock this Friday night. That means we're ready for the happy hour, and of course on a Friday we just go nicely into the house party. So the weekend officially starts now. Jennifer Lopez soon, and also Colonel Abrams, Trapped on the happy hour.
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20: The top stories this hour. Nigel Farage has been addressing Reform UK members at the party's conference in Birmingham. The speech was delayed due to security concerns. Meanwhile, the gathering's been overshadowed by an allegation that top officials discussed accepting funds from a foreign donor. That's led to two men being suspended.
21: I repeat, Reform has broken no law. We take compliance extremely seriously. And ask yourself, why is all of this happening? Anyone got a clue why it's happening? Because they're scared of us.
20: The judge in the Lindsay Clancy trial, which has gripped America, says he'll declare a mistrial after jurors failed again to reach a verdict. She admits killing her three young children, but argues she was suffering postpartum psychosis. 50,000 jobs are going at Volkswagen. The manufacturer is also planning to drastically reduce its car range by around half. And there'll be no away fans allowed at Old Firm games between Celtic and Rangers for the rest of the season. The ban's been agreed by the clubs.
0: Now for the news. Here in East Yorkshire and Northern Lincolnshire, an organised crime group based in Scunthorpe has been found guilty of supplying more than £1 million worth of drugs internationally. Four men admitted their involvement in the operation, which used parcels to send drugs around the UK and overseas. They'll be sentenced in November. Stage 3 of the Tour of Britain has wrapped up at Beverley Racecourse with Olav Kuge winning the race. The UK's biggest professional cycling event set off from East Park in Hull this morning. Well, Colin Darwin from Beverley Cycling Club says it's fantastic for the town.
1: Been recognised as one of the best places to live. This just gives it more and more exposure. I can tell you that cycling here is really, really good.
0: And in rugby league, it's the penultimate games of the Super League season tonight for both Hull sides. FC are away from home as they look to bounce back from the defeat to Warrington at Toulouse, and they'll be followed by KR at home to Huddersfield Giants, where they can all but secure a playoff spot.
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0: Most places staying dry tonight with the odd shower, sunny spells and some light rain tomorrow. Highs are 20. That's the latest. I'm Tom Hale.
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22: Your Friday night officially begins now with us here at Nation Radio Yorkshire. In an hour, it is the house party. And to get us warmed up for it, here's the happy hour starting with J-Lo. Even though I think when this song was released, she wasn't called J-Lo. I think she was Jennifer Lopez at this stage. I don't know when the J-Lo, the switchover happened, the exact date.

An hour of songs to keep you singing along on this Friday night. This is the happy hour here on Nation Radio Yorkshire. Janet Jackson, Trapped before that. Soon, Rick Astley, and now this. We are seriously at a Friday night party. Here's the Killers, Mr. Brightside on Nation.

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Britney Toxic, and then it's Billy Ray Martin, Your Loving Arms, here on Nation Radio Yorkshire this Friday night. It is the happy hour until 8 o'clock, and then we move straight to the house party with Roberto. And then tomorrow morning, Alex and Carolina here kicking off our weekend, and it's an albums weekend, playing some songs from number one albums through the years. Hopefully something from Madonna's True Blue, Simply Red Stars, bit of ABBA maybe. All kicks off tomorrow, 10 o'clock, our albums weekend here at Nation. Ciao.

0: How Will I Know? Want to Want Me, Jason Derulo and Whitney Houston there. 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

0: Friday's Happy Hour on Nation Radio Yorkshire, finishing with that Ollie Murs and Flo Rida and Troublemaker. Now, stand by for more like this, as on a Friday and Saturday night, it is the house party. Kicking off with Corner Shop next with Roberto. Number one from the late 90s, Brimful of Asher, is next.
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1: Let's get you ready for that weekend. Yeah, we've made it through the week. Turn that radio off a little bit. I'm Roberto with the big tunes for the next 3 hours. I've got some Bee Gees on the way. Big disco anthem from them. Kicking us off, though, Corner Shop, Brimful of Usher on Nation's House Party.

If you've just joined us tonight, you have impeccable timing. Welcome along to Nation's House Party, 3 hours of the biggest tunes to set you up for your weekend. There is Moose T and Horny. Here's a tune I guarantee you're going to know instantly.

Yeah, do you remember those garage days? This is how we're doing it till 11. Incognito, Jocelyn Brown on the way right now, though. Going back to 1999, turn it up. Wait for that beat to drop. It's the Artful Dodger with Romina Johnson, Moving Too Fast.

0: always there on Nation's House Party as we wrap up your Friday. I'm Roberto, nearly 20 past eight. Do you know the song that very first had the moonwalk done to it? Wasn't anything by Michael Jackson. It was an American R&B group, though. I got them on the way for you next. See if you can moonwalk still. I'll get David Guetta on as well.
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0: Good evening to Ben and Leah. All about the tunes in the kitchen tonight. They're hosting a little dinner party going on. Everyone's in the kitchen enjoying the wine. What about the food, though? Where's that? That's for you guys. Bobby Brown, Two Can Play That Game on Nation's House Party. Thanks for your message through our Facebook page. Cool and the Gang play for you real soon. And DNCE with some Cake by the Ocean. Nation
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0: absolutely nothing to do with enjoying Victoria Sponge by the Sea. DNCE's Cake by the Ocean playing for your nation's house party. I'm Roberto. Just coming up to 9 with these big tunes till 11. Kim Sims plays next. Nation
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0: Good evening if you've just joined us. Maybe chilling after a crazy week. Tidying up the kitchen after dinner or something else. Hello, I'm Roberto. 9 o'clock for your Friday with the biggest tunes to get you ready for the weekend. Yeah, it's Nation's House Party. Jamiroquai's Cosmic Girl real soon, right now. Kim Sims on Nation. Hi, let me-

0: There is Jamiroquai on Nation's House Party, playing it for the birthday girl, Lauren Finch, celebrating her birthday weekend. She's 28 today, but taking life easy tonight after a crazy week in work, bracing herself, preparing herself even for the party weekend that's coming. Out with friends tomorrow, lunch with the family on Sunday. Have a great one. Hadaway's on the way right now. Nicki Minaj on Nation.
1: Let's go to the beach, each, let's go get a wave. They say what they gonna say. 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

0: The follow-up to What Is Love? Just as big. Hadaway's Life on Nation's House Party. I'm Roberto, with you till 11, banging out these big tunes to get you ready for the weekend. It's nearly 20 past 9 for your Friday night right now. Cameo on the way next, with one of the funkiest bass lines of the 80s, and a great tune from the Basement Jacks. Nation
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0: and Bigfoot, Sweet Like Chocolate on Nation's House Party as we wrap up your Friday. Maybe you're doing it with a certain glass of wine that was made a bit more famous by a big film.
1: I ate his liver with some fava beans and a nice Chianti.
0: Oh, so creepy. We're wrapping up National Chianti Day. I'll have a glass, but not with what he's having with his. Olives, You're Not Alone, real soon, right now. Average White Band on Nation's House Party.

0: Adam Prescott. These tunes taking him right back to his clubbing days, although he's not doing that tonight. No, no, no. He's having a real glamorous Friday night, washing football kits, ready for the first game tomorrow. That's Olive for you on Nation's House Party, 20 to 10 with Diana Ross up next.
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0: remember when this first came out. Couldn't get enough of it. Loved it. Still sounds brilliant now. Blasting it out for your Friday night. Scissor Sisters, I Don't Feel Like Dancing on Nation's House Party. You know that country music is huge at the moment. Could you name the huge 90s song that took country legend Tammy Wynette and mixed her up with some rave? Doesn't sound like it should work, but it does. It's on the way. Nation
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1: We are partying through till 11 tonight. KWS, please don't go real soon. Kicking us off now, though, at 10, KLF with Tammy Wynette.

thank you for your lovely message. Glad you're enjoying the tunes tonight. Keeping her going while she's working away. There is KWS. Please don't go on Nation's House Party. She's just packing up stock, ready for her first craft fair of the autumn tomorrow. I can't believe autumn's here. I was quite enjoying that summer. Adventures of Stevie V plays for you real soon, right now. Soul Central. Strings of Life on Nation.

0: one of my work ravers tonight. Raving in the kitchen, maybe, because it's the best place to do it, or taking life easy. Thanks for having us on. There is Adventures of Stevie V, Dirty Cash, on Nation's House Party for your Friday. I'm Roberto. It's nearly 20 past 10. Do you know the Chaka Khan song that Whitney Houston covered for The Bodyguard? It was a huge sing-along anthem. Going to play you the original of that next, and Justin Timberlake. Nation
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Is this tune taking you back to your clubbing days as well? Strikes, you sure do, on Nation's House Party. Eleanor is loving the tunes, although she's not clubbing tonight. No, no, no. She's wondering how her family creates so much washing. She's ploughing through it and doing the ironing right now. 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Apparently less of us are ironing at the moment. 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Whatever you're doing, I'll keep you going. Massive song next from the Trainspotting soundtrack. Right now, Janet.

0: Every time I play this song, the image of that toilet scene pops into my mind. My worst nightmare is needing to go, and the only toilet being available is one like that. Underworld's Born Slippy playing for your nation's house party as we rave our way through Friday night. I'm Roberto with Odyssey on the way for you real soon, and I've got the Freemasons helping wrap things up before 11.
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0: 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You have a brilliant weekend. I'll catch you back here Monday at 8. Nation
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